of Duncraig always enjoys listening to our program, and Helen of Coolbala particularly enjoyed the haunting version of Green's Leaves. Here's some more music for you now.

11 minutes past 8 o'clock. That was Johnny Mathis and the Sweetheart Tree, I should say, a Henry Mancini song from the film entitled The Great Race. Gogie Grant sang The Wayward Wind, and The Wedding was sung by Paul Stuckey. I love the words in that particular song. He's actually the sole surviving member of the group Peter, Paul and Mary. Let's go through last night's lotto results, shall we? This is for draw number 4679. The winning numbers are 11, 19, 20, 28, 31, 40, with the supplementary numbers being 1 and 39. Going through last night's lotto numbers, this is for draw number 4679. The winning numbers are 11, 19, 20, 28, 31, 40, with the supplementary numbers being 1 and 39. Well, here's one of the great James Bond themes.

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21 minutes past 8 o'clock on your very capital Sunday breakfast. That was Alleluia by Blake. Knockin' on Heaven's Door was sung by Bob Dylan, who celebrates his 85th birthday today. He has won 10 Grammys, an Academy Award, a Pulitzer Prize citation, and a Nobel Prize for Literature. And the bracket began with Nancy Sinatra singing the theme to the 1967 Bond film, You Only Live Twice. Just like to acknowledge some calls. Richard of Dianella particularly enjoyed burning bridges, and he's recently made his grandson a seafood paella. That's Mark's specialty as well. I do love my seafood paella. Rita of Cloverdale, a very good morning to you. Hope the music is warming you up, dear. And Marilyn of Medina, who loved hearing Leon, and Sylvia and Marbo, thank you for your calls and your lovely company this morning on Sunday Breakfast. This news article is courtesy of Sunny Skies. Ellis Sandals, who lives in Ilkley, England, recently delivered her 100th wellbeing blanket to the maternity unit at Bradford Royal Infirmary. After losing sight in her right eye in 1987, Ellis later developed serious problems with her remaining vision. In 2023, surgeons at the hospital performed an operation that preserved some of her sight in her left eye, allowing her to continue doing the hobby she loves most. Every time we get a donation of crochet blankets from Ellis, we are astonished at the craftsmanship, midwife Sophie said. Every finished blanket is carefully packaged before being delivered to the maternity ward. Despite her vision challenges, Ellis has no plans to slow down anytime soon. I really believe if you don't use it, you lose it, she said. I intend to carry on crocheting the wellbeing blankets for a long time to come. It's so lovely to give back something to the hospital and to the babies. Well, I hope you're having a great day so far.

When I die, I want you to dress me in straight leg shoes, box back coat and a studs and hat. Put a $20 gold piece on my watch chain, so the boys will know that I died standing pat.

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I just picture you all dancing around the kitchen with a piece of toast in one hand. I Could Have Danced All Night was by Sylvia Sims. Louis Armstrong and the Ballroom Five sang St. James Infirmary. Sometimes that song is actually known as the Gambler's Blues. And It's Going to Be a Great Day was sung by Eileen Barton. I'm Trish Edwards. This is your very capital Sunday breakfast. A very good morning to Sue and Morris of Canning Vale and John of Shoalwater. Thank you for your call and your company this morning on Sunday Breakfast.

When I Need You was by Leo Sayer, who was recently in Perth for a concert and who recently celebrated his birthday on the 21st of May. Put a Little Love in Your Heart was by Jackie DeShannon, who is a personal friend of surviving Beatles Paul McCartney and Ringo Starr. And Left Bank did Walk Away, Renee. Longtime Capital 101.7 FM listener and member Jan Endy has had a fascinating career in West Australian aviation. Jan will relate stories from his time as a pilot and aircraft engineer for the Royal Flying Doctor Service, Lang Hancock and others. Tune in after the 11 a.m. news tomorrow as Jan tells us some of the highlights of his life in aviation. And I'd like to say a very special good morning to Jan and Charlie. Well, this is Libby Hammer at her best.

Australian group The Mixtures with the Pushbike song, which reached number one in Australia and number two on the UK charts. And My Wee Bonita was by Hypnotoast Big Band, Libby Hammer at her best. Are you retired or semi-retired? Booragoon Ladies Probus Club is seeking to welcome new members to their friendly club. The club meets on the fourth Wednesday of each month, 9:45 a.m. at the Mount Pleasant Bowling Club, 40 Bedford Road in Ardross. Meetings include an interesting guest speaker, a substantial morning tea, and time to mingle and meet new friends. If this is for you, please call Pauline on 0411 165 364. That's Pauline on 0411 165 364. This is a Neil Sedaka composition.

Man of La Mancha by American musical star Linda Eder. Of course, about the story of Don Quixote. Solitaire was sung by Tony Christie. Coming up is the 9 o'clock news, and then Mr. Bill Willacy will present his smorgasbord of Sunday brunch music with the help of Christina. Mark and I will be back with you next Sunday for breakfast. Thank you for your company this morning. A big thank you to all those who called the station. A very good morning to Sylvie of Westminster and Olive of Booragoon. And a big thank you to Mark for his help. I will leave you with the instrumental A Kiss from a Rose by Australian guitarist John Williams. I'm Trish Edwards. Until next time, goodbye for now.

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1: Hello, I'm Sarah Warmby. Changes to the National Disability Insurance Scheme under the recent federal budget have raised concerns from both sides of politics. Carolee Katsimbalis explains.
2: Labor's contentious overhaul of the $56 billion NDIS is hitting early roadblocks. SMH The Age says the coalition is threatening to withhold its support while states push for more detail, and those with disabilities warn major changes are being rushed through without safeguards. State and territory ministers also want more information about the impact on their services under plans to begin removing up to 300,000 people in the next 18 months. Carolee Katsimbalis reporting.
1: Australia's fuel reserves remain stable despite a slight drop in petrol stocks. Sean Bendley reports.
3: The nation currently holds 43 days of petrol on hand, which is still 5 days clear of the levels seen during the recent Iran crisis. Diesel stockpiles have grown by 2 days over the past week, hitting a milestone 38-day high under current tracking frameworks. Energy Minister Chris Bowen confirming reports the government is planning for a worst-case scenario where fuel rationing may be needed, but he says it is unlikely.
4: I've said that all along. I'm not envisaging fuel rationing as being likely. Obviously, we've developed a four-stage plan with the states. We're currently at stage two. That's prudent.
1: Rex Airlines has announced it is axing two of its Tasmanian services and scaling back a service in Victoria's northwest. With soaring fuel prices the reason for the restructure, the ABC reports the airline will cut services between Melbourne to Devonport and King Island to Burnie. It will also reduce the number of weekly services between Melbourne and Mildura. The changes will come into effect from mid-June. Community healthcare services are calling for more emergency housing options for older women. New data shows women over 50 are the fastest growing demographic experiencing homelessness. Erin Longbottom from St Vincent's Homeless Health Service says family and domestic violence and a lack of financial security are major risk factors.
5: It's actually really devastating to see an older woman sleeping rough at the train station, and we see so many of them. And we know that there's a range of reasons that they're there. Often don't have the right kind of accommodation to support people that are in that situation.
1: Also in news, the Australian Medical Association in South Australia are calling on the state government to introduce a minimum riding age of 16 for e-bikes. The SA government is set to review e-mobility device laws in July. And visitors planning to attend Sydney's Vivid Festival are being encouraged to use public transport, with thousands of extra services added to meet demand. The festival kicked off on Friday and is expected to attract millions of people over the next 3 weeks. Transport for New South Wales Coordinator General Howard Collins has told the ABC the city will be no place for cars during the festival.
6: The best way to see all these events is really jump on public transport. There are some works going on, but we've certainly got Metro running with extra services, 4,600 extra trips between bus, rail, light rail, ferry and the metro.
1: This is Air News. Josh Fraser has extended his early perfect record in charge at Carlton with a strong win over Port Adelaide 92-58 in the AFL. Fraser says it was a great result.
7: To come away from home against a pretty solid side and get the 4 points is very pleasing.
1: In the other games, the Magpies, Cats and Kangaroos all posted wins. Round 12 of the NRL wraps up this afternoon with the Cowboys up against the Rabbitohs. Wins yesterday to the Sea Eagles and Warriors. And Andre Heimgartner has claimed his third career win following a dominant display in race 15 of the V8 Supercars Championship. Leonie Kay has the details.
8: Heimgartner converted his pole position off the start, with Brock Feeney crossing for second and Matthew Payne completing the podium. In the earlier race, Chaz Mostert converted pole position into his first win of the season in race 14. The reigning champion put on a champion's drive in the 100th Gen 3 race, putting the drama of Christchurch behind him and surging back into the finals bubble. David Reynolds claimed a much-needed first podium of the season in second, with Brody Kostecki defeating title rival and points leader Brock Feeney for the final spot on the podium. The final day of the Tasmania Super 440 begins with qualifying for race 16 this morning at 11:35 a.m. Australian Eastern Standard Time. Leonie Kay, Air Sport.
9: 11.5 degrees downtown in the city right now, after a minimum of 2.5 at 5 to 7 this morning. It's 3 degrees. Yeah, winter is almost here. The forecast maximum is 21 today, mostly sunny. And the minimum tonight, 7. And tomorrow, mostly sunny and 24. That's a nice Monday. To Tuesday, mostly sunny and 25 after a minimum of 9. But then glancing ahead, there are showers there are showers coming. That's the forecast for today. Welcome to Capital Sunday Brunch. It's Bill and Christina all together. Good morning.

0: Hello and good morning and welcome to Capital Sunday Brunch. I'm Bill Willacy. I'm here with Christina today. You can talk to Christina 9364 9888, or even send a text message to 0491 8666 22. Big thank you to Trish Edwards for today's very nice Capital Sunday breakfast program. Really nice. Big thank you to Mark, who's been assisting Trish since 7 a.m. this morning. Capital Sunday Brunch is entirely music. We, you, me and Christina, all sharing together. Some great music coming up, even if I do say so myself. Like, for instance, the way we started, which was Ray Conniff. Always popular, Ray Conniff.
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0: We're away with Shelby Flint. 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
2: Oh,

Oh, too beautiful. That's a group from East London, EastEnders. The Small Faces, they called themselves. Ichiku Park is the actual name of the music. It's a style they labelled psychedelic pop. Small Faces. They lasted. They lasted to the about to 1978. Something like that, then disappeared. Small Faces. But this is Roger Williams. Almost Paradise.

0: with his only hit, but boy, what a hit that was. The Garden of Eden, 1957, when Joe Valino came from South Philadelphia, did Joe Valino with that giant hit, The Garden of Eden. Ross Moyne Ladies Probus Club meets on the first Wednesday of the month, 9:30 a.m. at the Mount Pleasant Bowling Club. And that's at 40 Bedford Road in Ardross. Probus clubs are for senior members of the community to join together in friendship, fellowship and fun. Speakers at each month cover a wide range of topics, and monthly outings are at to various venues are always organised. Also organised. Visitors are always welcome. Now, for further information, please call Barbara. Barbara's mobile is 0405 554 501. Lots of fives in Barbara's mobile. 040 555 450. Now, Christina has all that information. If you missed a bit, need it again, want clarification, all of that, Christina's got it all.
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0: Perry Como with his last hit in the United States, but we in WA had one more Perry Como hit, and over east they had four more Perry Como hits. But here's the last one that topped did well in the charts in the United States. Perry Como and I Love You So. Oh.

that's not fair. So we'll get back to, all right. Olivia Newton-John, Sam. Good morning, Sylvia, and meow to Marbo.

0: 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I'm representing the Uniting Seniors in the City, and we run about 80 different classes for people over 60, ranging from arts and craft, languages, card games, fitness, dance. 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
2: On Capital Sunday Brunch, I've got two songs, wartime songs, lined up. First one is Vera Lynn. A nightingale sang in Berkeley Square.

wartime song. The last time I saw Paris, the American opera singer John Charles Thomas written to announce the fact that Paris was now under occupation, 1941. Where are we now? Oh, I know where we are. We're on Capital Sunday Brunch, and it's the Luton Girls Choir with an orchestra conducted by George Malacrino, and they're doing the Blue Danube Waltz.

0: Australian band of George Trevor and his Southern Cross 7, I'm Looking Over a Four-Leaf Clover. The gentleman singing and doing the whistling was Johnny Wade. Very popular in the late 40s was that song. I thought you'd like to know.
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0: Doris Day. A bushel and a peck. Good morning.

playing his zither, is Anton Karas, and it's from the film The Third Man. It's got the Third Man theme, and it's not the one you normally hear, which is the one which was recorded on record by Anton Karas after the movie was released, and there were requirements to make a record. That's actually the version you just heard is from the soundtrack of the film, and it sounds a little different from the one you normally hear, Anton Karas, the Third Man soundtrack theme, all there on Capitol. Mary, hello Mary in Kewdale. She sent us an SMS on 0491 8666 22. Good morning, Mary. Glad you think the program is a great selection. Thank you. Here's Dido. Yes. And the White Flag.

The Sweetheart Waltz. It is the Sweetheart Waltz. Matt Cunningham from Ireland. Lovely. Very nice. Yes, Kevin. Hello, Kevin. Kevin is has been to Vienna, where he saw the original Ziva that played the Third Man theme from the film, The Third Man Theme. Good info, Kevin. Thanks for your company this morning. Currently downtown in the city, it's 14 degrees after a minimum of 2.5, and that was at 5 to 7 this morning. Yes, it was very cold getting up to come to the studio this morning, but I'm nice and warm right now. Thank you. And what's the rest of the weather? Well, it's mostly sunny today, and an estimated maximum of 21, and minimum tonight 7, and mostly sunny tomorrow, and 24. The last of autumn, looks like. Let's see. And to Tuesday, after a minimum of 9, mostly sunny, and 25, and then the rain starts on Wednesday. Yep, good rain too, coming. Yeah, and we need the rain, of course, we need the rain. Drain. And I need to tell you about me. Oh, you're kidding. Let's try that one again, shall we? There we go. Let's have another go.

Well, you probably guessed that I'm Bill Willacy. I'm here with Christina this morning. Christina's at the phone on 9364988 or sending a text 0491 866 222 to get us straight into the studio with a nice message from you. I'd look forward to hearing that. The program is Capital Sunday Brunch. It's like a smorgasbord of music all the way through to 12 o'clock. Nothing but me, thee and Christina. And on this occasion, Shirley Bassey, Climb Every Mountain. From the Sound of Music.

Jimmy Little and the telephone, the royal telephone that'll get you to Jesus. Jimmy Little, Aboriginal pop singer from way back, 1963 that was. And this is Dinah Shore. And can anyone explain?

a fairly obscure artist called Al Morgan. Al Morgan with one of the very few songs he recorded which actually charted, Al Morgan and There's No Season on Love. He was actually a very popular nightclub singer, TV show host and identity in Chicago. There's No Season on Love. That's pretty good advice. Here's the country singer, her name, Sammy Smith, with one of her best songs, Help Me Make It Through the Night. Sammy Smith.

0: Cal Smith with his giant hit, Country Bumpkin. Tell us a nice story. Here's Christina with a community announcement.
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0: Hello, Ray. Nice to have your company this morning. Kingston Trio with a 1866 murder in North Carolina.
2: Throughout history, there have been many songs written about the Eternal Triangle. This next one tells the story of a Mr. Grayson, a beautiful woman, and a condemned man named Tom Dooley. When the sun rises tomorrow, Tom Dooley must hang.

0: 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Sarah Vaughan is that sad singer on Capitol.
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0: Christine's bought me a nice cup of Earl Grey tea and a chocolate biscuit. Oh, so I'm looking forward to the next track, which is actually Neil Sedaka with a new version of Puccini's Nessun Dorma, Turning Back the Hands of Time. Wouldn't that be something?

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The fabulous Nat King Cole. Let true love begin. Don't be afraid. G'day, George. Nice to have your company this morning. Frankie Valli, watch out for Frankie Valli, because it's Greece.

something Ludwig von Beethoven ripped up for his girlfriend, Elise. It's lovely, except there's a dark patch in about two-thirds of the way through. I wonder what that was about. Bernard Jarvis is playing the piano beautifully. Morning, Rita, in Cloverdale. Hello back to you, Commodores. Easy.

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Good morning, I'm Bill Willacy. I'm here with Christina today, as normal. Christina's at the phone on 93649888, or you can send a text to Christina on 0491 866 22. Currently downtown in the city, it is 16.5, 16.6, adding to it. I hope it gets to 17, but 16.6 at the moment exactly. And the forecast is for an estimated maximum of 21 today. Mostly sunny. Minimum tonight 7, better than 3. So Monday the 25th is mostly sunny and 24. To Tuesday, mostly sunny and 25 after a minimum of 9. But Wednesday, the rain begins most likely in the afternoon and evening. On Wednesday, the rain will be here. But you and I will stay dry and warm, won't we? Because the program is Capital Sunday Brunch. It's like a smorgasbord, have you noticed? There can be music that's classical, pop, country, just about everything else in the middle. And there's Dawn in Marmion. Good morning, Dawn. So lovely to have your company this morning. Popcorn. Hot Butter is the group.

0: 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Nice to be with you. Where did they come from? They were an American soft rock band from Detroit, goodness, 1972. And I noticed Keith Bolan, who's a very popular presenter here, has been using it as his introductory track. Nice to be with you, Smarty.
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0: Jeannie C. Riley. You know the story of the Harper Valley PTA?

Little Arrows. Little Arrows. That's Leapy Lee. Leapy Lee came from Eastbourne in London, but just out of London. That's pretty much his only hit. Then he took off for some reason or other, lived for a while in South Arabia, in Sudan, no, in Saudi Arabia, and then left there and went to Mallorca, where he ran a bar of some kind. That's Leapy Lee and Little Arrows. And this is Evelyn Knight and a cute little song called Hiawatha's Mittens.

Hello, Dawn in Marmion. Nice to have your company, Dawn. And Morris and Sue in Canning Vale. Thank you for your SMS. Hey, Peter, here's your song for your dad.

traditional song from the Appalachian Mountains of North Carolina, on top of old Smokey Bill Ives with Percy Faith's orchestra and a chorus all joining in. Let's go time traveling. Okay, yeah, let's do that. We haven't done that for a while. So, pile into the time machine. Are you all in? Safe? Okay, shut the door. All right, now I'm going to push 8, 9. We're off. Oh, we've landed. All right. We're 89 years ago and we're in Perth. So let's see what the world looks like in 1937. 89 years ago. Well, we need to know that King George VI, he's the king and he's been the king since December of last year when his brother, that Edward, abdicated because of his love for that woman. Anyway, King Edward VI was, the coronation was with his Queen Elizabeth, and that was on the 12th of May of 1937 at Westminster Abbey in London. The King had two daughters on that day, Elizabeth, aged 11, and Margaret, aged 6. In Australia, more provincially, the Prime Minister is Joseph Lyons. He represented the United Australia Party. The Premier of Western Australia, was John Wilcock. He was a former engine driver representing the ALP. Population of Perth this year, 37, 230,000, which is half of WA's population of 460, in round figures, and growing at 1.4%, which is better than most of the states. The hottest day was 42.3 on the 9th of February, and the coldest was 2.2 on the 11th of June. Pretty familiar. The rain was 897 millimetres, which is a tad above average. The overall view of Perth in 1937 was that the depression recovery is continuing, with unemployment coming down to 9% from a high of 30%. Yes, 30% unemployment in 1932 continued to fall. The metro area is well served with a network of trams and buses and trains. There are two daily newspapers, the West Australian in the morning and the Daily News in the evening. April 1937. There is now a regular airmail service between Australia and the United States. Took a while, I bet. And the Art Deco style Plaza Picture Theatre opened in Hay Street. It closed in 1984. And incidentally, also in the year 1937, the Piccadilly and the Metro Picture Theatres opened in the following year, 1938. There's a shop in Albany Highway, Victoria Park, that has a neon sign, a flash, and it is advertising burgers. Yep, hamburgers. 1937. The new Breville Mantle Wireless is for sale for 26 guineas, and that's at Nicholson's. We might pop into Nicholson's later. 26 guineas in 1937, in today's money, $3,000 for a radio. July the 29th, London Court, the arcade. London Court Arcade opened in this year to the public, and there's a three-day festival of pomp and pageantry. Originally, it had 53 shops, 55 offices, and 24 residential flats upstairs in the upper levels. Cost to build, $95,000, about $8 million in today's money. Lawson Flats down now, whatever that street is, down the bottom near the Esplanade, that built and finished this year and opened in September.
with the most modern conveniences of the time. Flats, apartments in Perth, 1937. Geraldton got its first radio station, 6GE. The Raffles Hotel in Applecross was extensively renovated in 1937 to what you now see, the familiar facade, Art Deco style facade. Originally, that building was built in 1896, and it was called then the Canning Bridge Hotel. Where are we up to? Saint Mary's Anglican Church in Netherlands was opened in this year, 1937. Aquinas College out there was built in this year and began opening. Some boarders and day boys from CBC Perth started moving into Aquinas. August, Perth hosted the Australian National Football Carnival with AFL teams from Victoria, South Australia, all coming with trains across the country. And WA participated, those three states. In the final game, Victoria defeated WA by 8 points at Subiaco Oval. The crowd has been estimated at 40,000. The inaugural Tassie Medal Best Player of the Carnival was awarded to Mick Cronin of WA. Meanwhile, in the WFL Grand Final, which was in a little later in the year, in fact on October the 9th, the East Fremantle played Claremont, and East Fremantle became premiers by defeating Claremont by 10 points. The crowd was 16,400, so. Here's the match report. On one of the best Grand Finals for some years, East Fremantle gained the upper hand in the last quarter and eventually overcame the dogged Claremont defence. Most popular films in Perth for 1937, Snow White and the Seven Dwarfs. Popular names, Perth's popular car for 1937 was the new 1937 Buick. Sydney Atkinson Motors would sell you a Buick for £380, about $32,000. But you could still see horse-drawn carts in the streets of Perth in this year. Finally, popular names for babies in 1937 in Perth. Girls, Margaret, Patricia, Shirley. For boys, John, Robert, Ronald. And speaking of Nicholson's, as we did back there, let's pop into Nicholson and buy a couple of records popular at this time. Both of them come from films. The first of one, which we picked up when we were time travelling back to 1937, is Fred Astaire. And They Can't Take That Away From Me. From the film, Shall We Dance?

1937, in fact, April, May, not in that year, popular song. Blue Hawaii, Bing Crosby with Lonnie McIntyre and his Hawaiians. And it was Elvis who made it a big hit in 1961 in the film called Blue Hawaii. And that's all of our time travelling done for this week, isn't it, Maggie, in Rivervale? Maggie would like to be a little further up in the chronology, but nevertheless, good to have your company this morning, Maggie. Connie Francis.

with the Jordanaires, 1962. She's Not You. A kind of a sad song, isn't it? Hello, Jennifer and Subi. She enjoyed the little history and our journey through time in my time machine. You're welcome anytime, Jennifer. Let's do it again soon. Look, here's a song record which was popular in the UK at this time, early May, in 1951. Stayed in the charts for number one for 4 weeks. Didn't chart at all in Australia or at all in the US. And it's a very peculiar song record. Her name is Uma Sumac. She's claimed to be Peruvian, and she claimed to have a voice range of nearly six octaves, and it's a very strange record. But you can't ignore it, the fact that it was in the UK number one spot for 4 weeks at all. It's Uma Sumac. So just listen to this. This is Uma Sumac and The Virgin of the

did sound like Harlem Nocturne. SMS from Ingrid in Morley. Thank you, Ingrid. Nice to have your company this morning. Liked Connie Francis and Elvis. Took her back to her teens. Good on you, Ingrid. And Lorraine in Inglewood. Good morning, Lorraine. Nice to have your company this morning. And joined us in our time travelling back to 1926, was it? Something like that. A song. Look at the time. Time for me to go. Have I got time to squeeze in Laura Branigan and Ti Amo? No. All right. I'll try Jim Davidson, the Scottish singer, songwriter, and I should have known better. If you don't hear from me again, it's Bill Willacy. Thank you very much. Tess Earnshaw is setting up in Studio One with her program Capital Jazz and Swing. Roz is here too to assist Tess across the afternoon. Lots of thanks to Christina for all her very good work today. Thank you, Christina. Thanks to you for allowing me into your Sunday morning. Let's do it all again. Meanwhile, let's get most of Jim Davidson, the Scottish singer-songwriter, and I Should Have Known Better. Bill Willacy, good morning.

Big thank you to Wiley Bill Willacy and lovely Christina for a fabulous 3 hours of capital brunch, isn't it, Bill? Brunch. Oh, yeah, so good. It's 12 o'clock. You're listening to Capital Community Radio, where the time is... I just said the time, didn't I? Because I'm waving goodbye to Christina as I talk, and I don't know what I'm doing. Yes, you are indeed listening to Capital Community Radio, coming to you on 101.7 FM and Capital Digital. 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Now, if you would like to ring in and talk to Roz, who is here to help me through the next 3 hours, the phone number to ring is 9364 9888. And if you would like to send a text message, that number is 0491 866 22. That's 0491 866 22. We'll let Duke Ellington fade into the west. The program is Capital Jazz and Swing. And let's have a look at the weather, because it's at the moment it's 17.7. We're expecting to reach 21, and it's a lovely day outside. We expect it to be mostly sunny. In fact, the next few days is going to be mostly sunny. Tomorrow will be a minimum of 7 and a maximum of 24, and on Tuesday a minimum of 9 and a maximum of 25, and they're all going to be mostly sunny. Let's open up this program with something from Perth, the wonderful Cornerhouse Jazz Band. Why not?

The lady from Cardiff, Shirley Bassey there, Let There Be Love. And we opened with the Corner House Jazz Band in Perth and the March of the Bobcats. It's 8.5 minutes after 12. Now we're going across to Melbourne, back in November 1950 it was. And let's see, we're going to meet up with Frank Johnson, and he and his fabulous Dixielanders, and he played at the Collingwood Town Hall for nearly 10 years. That's a bit amazing, isn't it? So, where are you, Frank? Here I am, he said.

Well, I'm sure you recognise the gravelly voice there of Rod Stewart with I Get a Kick Out of You. From Benny Goodman, we were stomping at the Savoy, and we went back to Collingwood in 1950 to hear Frank Johnson with Daily Jazz, and it's 18 and a half minutes after 12 o'clock on Capital Community Radio. I think we'll listen to this. This is, if I've got it set up properly, it's Andre Previn, and it's from the soundtrack of Thoroughly Modern Millie, and it's called Prelude. So let's see what it sounds like.

Well, that was the wrong track. It's the next track I should be playing, so I'm going to get onto that in a minute. But we're going to listen to Graham Bell now. He was, let me see, what can I tell you about Graham Bell? He was the larrikin and a happy Aussie outdoor feeling to his music. So let's have a listen to, if I've got it right, it's Smoky Mokes.

0: and they faded into the west. That was Andre Previn with the on the soundtrack from Thoroughly Modern Millie. And in that medley we heard Babyface, Do It Again, Poor Butterfly and Stumbling, oh, and the Japanese Sandman. And from Graham Bell we heard Smoky Mokes, and Julie Andrews sang the song Thoroughly Modern Millie, bringing the time to 27 and a half minutes after 12 o'clock on Capital.
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0: You are indeed. And now we're going to hear, it's Stu Gallanton. He's doing a return and he's in a mood indigo.

And the song I'm going to sing is called It's Only a Beautiful Picture.

0: little bit of nostalgia.
1: Well, that was recorded in 1989 at the Hyde Park Hotel, the jazz club, Perth Jazz Club. My word. And that was in that, the vocalist there was Lee Clark. Nigel Ridgway was on the drums, Alex DeVries on the bass, Graham Palmer on the banjo, Peter Grews on the reeds, Bob Benton on the trombone, and Dixie Kidd on the clarinet. And that was not just a beautiful picture, it was a pretty good sound as well. And before that, we heard from Duke Ellington, Mood Indigo, bringing the time to 24 minutes before 1 o'clock on Capital Community Radio. City of Melville presents the next free South of the River Forum on Wednesday, the 10th of June, from 10 a.m. through till 12 noon in the Level 2 Conference Room, 10 Armandry Road in Booragoon. The topic for discussion is balance and bounce back, fall prevention and injury care. 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For more information and bookings, please call the City of Melville on 9364 066, 9364 066. Now let's get back to our music, and we're going to hear from Leo and Scotty. Great pair, and this is a great number.

Well, just in case you didn't recognise that sound, it was a very young, blue-eyed Francis Albert Sinatra singing with Harry James Orchestra, All or Nothing at All. Lee Wiley sang An Ace in the Hole, and from Leo and Scotty we heard The Sheik of Araby. It's a quarter to one. Now we're going to hear from an Australian vocalist. She was always a pro, but this is what they say about her. She could also be cantankerous, messy, imperious, coquettish, hilarious, stately, and wickedly fun. Yes, I speak of Renee Geyer.

0: crazy about my baby. My baby's crazy about me. Here it is, babes. Your license number is 94136.
1: Follow that car. We're crazy about you too. That was Fats Waller, of course. Crazy about my baby. And from Renee Gale, we heard Heading in the Right Direction, and Tony Bennett sang Angel Eyes. It's getting close to the hour of one. Let's have a look at what's happening in the land of weather. It's now 18.2 and we are expecting to reach 21, and it's been a lovely sunny day. And tomorrow, Monday and Tuesday, it's going to be the same, mostly sunny, with tomorrow a minimum of 7 and a maximum of 24, and on Tuesday a minimum of 9 and a maximum of 25. 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Our phone number here is 9364 9888, and Ross is waiting out there, eager and anxious to take your calls and say good afternoon to you. Lovely lady to chat to, so give her a call. If you want to send a message, now there's a thing, you can do that on 0491 866 22. 0491 866 22. Well, now the clock's ticking over. It's 3 minutes to one, and let's see, what have we got now for this hour? Tommy Dorsey.

agree. The hungry lady is Shirley Horn. Peel me a grape. Oh, she makes it sound so... Tommy Dorsey gave us the song of India. And while all that was going on, I've been getting phone calls and an SMS message. Sylvia has sent me the message. Thank you so much for calling, Sylvia. I'm glad you're enjoying the music. And so is Sylvie. Sylvia and Sylvie. Sylvie is from Westminster and she's a devoted listener. And Lynn from Hilton. And actually, Lynn, I've lost it. Here it is. I've got Lynn's note. Lynn is my lass around town. She keeps me up to date with what's going on in the world of Perth jazz. Now, today is Sunday, and of course, it's the day for Jazz Fremantle. And today they've got Groove Factor, which has Paul Millard on the sax and flutes. He's also a composer and arranger. Alan Pithers at the keyboard and vocals. He's a real live wire too, is Alan. Tom Berkman on the bass. Rick Eastman on the drums. Chelsea Gibson is the guest vocalist. And they have a guest trumpeter, Ricky Mallet or Mallet. Please note they're accepting membership applications now for 26-27. They're located at the Honky Tonk, 61 High Street, Fremantle. Now, coming up on Tuesday, the 26th, we've got the Jazz Club of WA, and they meet from 7:30 through to 10 at the Civic Hotel in Beaufort Street, Englewood. It's at the back in what is called the Milk Bar, which is a bit misleading. The address in Beaufort Street is 981, but they don't ever put the numbers up, do they? Now, if you want to know about... Oh, that one. If you want to know more, give the club president, Katarina, a ring on 0414-942-730. And you can pay by FPOS or cash. Either will be acceptable to them. And it's nice, a good idea to get there early, and then you can secure a good seat and order a meal. It's all happening there at the Civic. Now, next Friday, Corner House Jazz Band meets at the Jazz Cellar from 7 till 10. You can book online to reserve a seat, and you have to pay at the door with cash. They don't have FPOS facilities there, and it's also at BYO Food and Drinks, and I'm told, oh yes, you can also get pizzas nearby. I think there's a jolly good pizza shop not far from there. And coming up next Sunday, the 31st, there won't be a band at the Honky Tonk for Jazz Fremantle, because it's a long weekend next weekend. Oh yeah, I know, the first 6 months of the year we have nothing but long weekends, don't we? The Manhattan Sextet is at Rodney's Bait and Tackle from 4 till 6. It's a new time, and that's on Sundays, I think. Right. Thank you so much, Lynn. If you want to know more, give Lynn a ring. Her phone number is 0439-314-276, and Lynn is very, very happy to talk to you about all things jazz. Right. Let's get back on with our music now, and this is... Oh, yes, it's a local band. I'll tell you more about it afterwards.

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4: Well, we just heard June Christie singing about spring. Spring can really hang you up. Well, we've got a few weeks to wait for that to happen. And from Glenn Miller, we heard The Little Brown Jug, and the West Coast Jazz Band featuring John Healy, recorded in 1978, so it goes back a way. Alexander's Ragtime Band. It didn't sound too bad either, did it? 17 and a half minutes after one on Capital is the time. We're going to hear from James Morrison. Oh, yes, James, but beautiful.

0: use to you running, you old rascal, you.
1: Run, Satch.
0: There ain't no use to him running, you rascal, you.
1: Catch up with him. 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
0: Ain't no use to you running.

0: Well, that was Louis Armstrong. You couldn't mistake that voice, could you? You rascal, you. Connie Boswell sang All of Me. And from James Morrison, we heard But Beautiful. He practically makes the trumpet talk, doesn't he? It's 28 minutes after 1 o'clock on Capital, and I've had an SMS message from my favourite drummer, Nigel. Thank you so much for calling in, Nigel, and you ain't heard nothing yet. Let's see. Whoa, here we go.
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My word, John Healy there, sounding just as good in 2025 when he recorded that with the Heritage Reunion Jazz Band as he sounded back in 1978 when he was singing with the West Coast Jazz Band. Now, I've heard that was great. And from what else did we hear in that set? We heard Dave Brubeck with Swonderful, and Jamie Cullum sang Blame It On My Youth, and Lena Horne sang Honeysuckle. No, have we had that yet? Yes, I think we did. Honeysuckle Rose. Right, it's 14 minutes before the hour of 2 o'clock here on Capital. And let me see, the Lions Club of East Fremantle is looking for community-minded people to join them in assisting with projects and various other volunteering activities, including kiddies train rides at John Tonkin Reserve. Lions is a very prestigious organisation with over 100 years in service to humanity. If this is of interest to you, and you are a person who enjoys giving back to the community and having fun at the same time, please call Alan on 0402 499 049. Alan, and that number again, 0402 499 049. Getting back to our music, and we're going to scat along with Sarah Vaughan and Clark Terry with the Scat Blues.

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0: She sang that beautifully, didn't she? It was Grace Knight, Australian vocalist there with Am I Blue? And we heard from Mel Torme, Body and Soul. And we heard from, who else did we hear from? Sarah Vaughan and Clark Terry, the Scat Blues. Well, before the hour of two, we've got time to listen to a short one from Louis Prima.
1: I see the moon and the moon is pale, and it look like they're taking some cat to jail. No, it's the moon is pale and the sun is, and the sun is gone, and the steamboats are coming and they're splashing in the garden. Woo-woo!

Well, there it was. When it's sleepy time down south. Oh, I've got another message coming through from Glenda. Glenda of Coolwellup. Oh, thank you so much for calling in, Glenda. Actually, I didn't mean to play that track. It hopped in unbidden and played itself. And I'm glad you enjoyed it because I like anything Mel Torme does. He's pretty good. Well, it's just almost very, very nearly seconds away from 2 o'clock on Capital. It's been a lovely sunny day today, and we've reached a maximum so far of 19.6, and I don't think we're going to make it to 21. I see that we did reach it at 1:38. We got to 20.2, and it seems to be dropping back a bit. Tomorrow's Monday the 25th, and followed by Tuesday the 26th. And on both days, it's going to be sunny. On Monday, the minimum is expected to be 7. And on Tuesday, the minimum, we think, will be 9. That's a sort of a brief rundown of the weather. 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Or you might be listening to us online. 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And our phone number here, 9364 9888. Our SMS messaging number is 0491 8666 22. I'm Tess, and answering the phone is Roz. And enough of this talk. I think we might listen to Billie Holiday.

Well, singing that 50s medley was Judith Durham. You Belong to Me, It's Impossible, and It's Wonderful. It's just coming up towards 2:15. And before Judith, we heard Ricky May. It certainly don't mean a thing if it ain't got that swing. Now, just a reminder that the long-time Capital 101.7 FM listener and member, Jan Endy, has had a fascinating career in West Australian aviation. Jan will relate stories from his time as pilot and aircraft engineer for the Royal Flying Doctor Service, Lang Hancock and others. Tune in after the 11 a.m. news tomorrow morning. That's Monday tomorrow, as Jan tells us some of the highlights from his life in aviation. Something to look forward to. Okay, let's get back on. And, oh, have you met Miss Jones?

Well, that was Johnny Mercer there with I Sent For You Yesterday, and Here You Come Today. It's 20 past two. Before Johnny Mercer, we heard from Robbie Williams. Former rocker turned into jolly good jazz singer. And Have You Met Miss Jones? And Laura from Yokine enjoyed listening to that, didn't you, Laura? Thanks for ringing in and letting me know. It's nice. Right. Now, we've got a long track coming up now. It goes for nearly 11 minutes. It's a little bit classy. It's from France, the Jacques Lucia Trio, playing a bit of Bach, jazzing it up a bit with his Fantasia and Fugue in G minor. Sit back and enjoy. That's the wrong track, so play the right track and we'll get back to that one.

0: Well, I wonder what Bach would think of that. I think he'd probably be quite pleased. The Fantasia and Fugue in G minor came to you from France's Jacques Lussier and his trio, bringing the time to 27 minutes before 3 o'clock.
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0: Right, well, let's move on, and we're going to join Danny Polo and his Swing Stars. Gosh, this is an old one, recorded back in 1938. Don't try your jive on me.

Well, we started that set off with the 1938 recording of Danny Polo and his Swing Stars with Don't Try Your Jive on Me. That was followed by the a cappello group, The Idea of North. Never dreamed you'd leave in summer. And from Vince Jones we heard Little Darlin'. Well, it's nearly a quarter to three and Bridget is here. She's getting all set up in the other studio and her assistant Jack is also here. Oh, they're all here. It's all happening at Capital Community Radio. But despite all that, I concentrate on you. And that's coming from Greg Arthur, I hope. Now, let me see if I've got myself organised correctly. Yep,

Well, it's... Ah, I pressed the wrong one. That's why it wouldn't play. Maybe this will work. No, it doesn't want to play. Well, we just heard Billy Eckstein there with That Old Devil Called Love. Let's see what Diana Krall's got to say for herself.

Exactly like you. Diana Crowell there from Canada. Right, does an outdoor game that challenges your mind and offers gentle exercise appeal to you? Why not try association croquet at the East Fremantle Croquet Club? Sessions are held on Tuesday, Thursday and Saturday, and the club will support you as you learn and coaching is available. It's a delightful way to enjoy a sociable outdoor exercise with friendly, welcoming people. The club is located at 59 Allen Street in East Fremantle, and for further information please call Erica on 0497 324 505. That name is Erica and the number is 0497 324 505. Right, now let's see if I can get Greg Arthur to play this time. And I've moved her around a bit and let's see what this is, how this goes.

Well, the man doing all the concentrating was Greg Arthur. I concentrate on you. And that just about does it for me. I'll be back on Friday, 9 o'clock, to bring you Capital Morning for Friday. A very big thank you to all you lovely people that phoned in. It's most appreciated. A big thank you to Ross, who's taken the calls. And it's good afternoon to Bridget and to Jack, who are taking over from me. Well, it's Bridget, if you're listening, we're going to run out a little bit early, so be prepared for that. And that's all from me. I'm Tess saying cheerio for now, and over to Duke Ellington.

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My name is Bridget. Jack is with me, looking after the desk, and more than happy to speak with you if you call 9364 9888 or send us a text on 0491 866 22. 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Weather-wise, we did have a very chilly start to the day. 2.5 degrees it was reached as our minimum at 4 minutes to 7 o'clock this morning. We did expect 23 today. We have reached 20.5 at 2:30, yes, and we're heading for a minimum of 7 for tonight and a maximum of 24 tomorrow, Monday the 25th of May. Then for Tuesday, 9 through to 25, both days mostly sunny. And currently we're sitting on 20.8 degrees here in our beautiful city of Perth. Big thank you goes to Tess Earnshaw and to Roz for the Sunday Swing and Jazz program with another very enjoyable music selection by Tess. This program opened with Victor Sylvester and his orchestra playing for us La Bamba. Now let's listen to Lou Christie.

And that was Teresa Brewer, a 1950s recording star that recorded around 600 songs in her career. Music, music, music, probably the best remembered of her hits. The Searchers with When You Walk in the Room, and Lou Christie sang for us I'm Gonna Make You Mine, and that performed very well for him on release in 1969 in the UK. And now we're going to listen to Jose Feliciano.

And that was Johnny O'Keefe along with Olivia Newton-John. And I think most of us will remember his very successful 60s television show, Sing, Sing, Sing. I certainly remember watching it and loving it. And but sadly, he left us too young, aged only 43. Gary Puckett sang for us Lady Willpower, and it was Jose Feliciano with Adios Amor. He was the fourth of 11 sons. And it's well known, of course, that he was born blind. But what a successful career he managed to make for himself. And still with us, he is now aged 80. It's now almost 20 minutes after 3 o'clock here on your Capital Eclectic Sunday. We're going to listen to Ronnie Price and his orchestra. And let's listen to Blue Moon.

0: If you wanna buy, say you're gonna buy, don't you need to be afraid?
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0: There's where our money goes for the funny peddler serenade.
2: And that, of course, was Dean Martin with the Peddler's Serenade. We also listened to Sammy Davis Jr., I've Gotta Be Me. And Ronnie Price and his orchestra played the Rodgers and Hart composition Blue Moon. We're going to now listen to Gail Garnett.

Well, it was Burt Bacharach that wrote the song and Dionne Warwick that sang it for us. We also listened to Russell Morris, a lovely song that was written by our own John Young, and it was called The Girl That I Love. Russell last year did his farewell tour, and I guess that means the end of his touring career, but not necessarily his singing career. And it was Gail Garnett that opened the bracket with We'll Sing in the Sunshine. Next up, we're going to listen to Cat Stevens here on your Capital Eclectic Sunday on Capital 101.7.

Supporting our Australian artists, you listen to Guy Sebastian with the cover of the Otis Redding release of 1968. We also heard from Elvis with Crying in the Chapel, and Cat Stevens opened with Morning Has Broken. And that brings the time to approaching 10 minutes to 4 o'clock here on your Capital Eclectic Sunday through until 6 o'clock. And I'd just like to give you some information that you may be interested in, and that being that the East Fremantle Probus Club is a group of friendly, retired and semi-retired men and women who meet at 9:30 a.m. on the third Wednesday of each month at the East Fremantle Community Park. Entry is from Fletcher Street through the car park, then walk to the main building. Watch out for the Probus signs. You'll make new friends, hear interesting speakers, and participate in regular outings and activities. New members will be warmly welcomed. For further information, please call Barbara 0408 941 540. That number again, if you'd like to join the East Fremantle Probus Club, call Barbara 0408 941 540, and of course that number is available here if you call Capital Radio. Now, what do we have next? We have, we have a nice piece of music played by Al Capps and his orchestra, and it's The Sound of Silence.

smell of freedom. When we dance cheek to cheek, you pull real close to the one that you love. 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

Well, that was Dutch singer Taco with the Irving Berlin composition Cheek to Cheek. He was actually born in Indonesia. A good version, I thought. I hope you enjoyed it. We listened to Robert Mandel, his orchestra and chorus, with Moonlight Bay, and Al Capps and his orchestra with the Paul Simon composition, The Sounds of Silence. It's now 1.5 minutes after 4 o'clock here on your Capital Eclectic Sunday. You're with Bridget and Jack right through until 6 o'clock. We do hope you can stay with us and enjoy, I think, what is a pretty good varied selection for you today. Before we go any further, I've got to do the weather and then we can get on with the music. Our maximum today did reach 20.9 at 17 minutes after 3 o'clock this afternoon, and we're currently sitting on 19.9 degrees here in our beautiful city of Perth in Western Australia. We're heading for a slightly warmer evening or night tonight, minimum of 7, a maximum of 24 for tomorrow, Monday the 25th of May. It's going to be mostly sunny. And Tuesday the 26th of May, once again, mostly sunny with a minimum of 9 through to a maximum of 25. Right, short and sweet for the weather. Let's get on with the music. And just remember, do stay with us through until 6. We have, I think, a pretty good selection today, as I've already said. You can call us here, of course, on 9364988 or send us a text, 0491 866 22. I'd like to thank Sylvia, who has sent us a text. She's listening in this afternoon and enjoying the selection, as is Tony and Denise of Harrisdale, who are also tuned in and enjoying. And that's the most important thing, enjoying. All right, next up for your listening enjoyment here on Capital 101.7, let's listen to Tony Bennett and Celine Dion.

And that was Vicky Carr with a song that was released by Frankie Valli, Can't Take My Eyes Off You. Billy Joel with a song that he wrote for his first wife and business manager Elizabeth, and that's Always a Woman to Me. And we opened with Tony Bennett and Celine Dion, If I Ruled the World, bringing the time to 13 minutes after 4 o'clock. And now for something very different. Most of you will remember the television series Steptoe and Son, silly me, that ran from 1962 right through until 1974. And, of course, there was Albert the father and Harold the son, who ran a rag and bone junkyard, making their living from selling bits and pieces they'd picked up. Well, this story is about the son Harold, who has required 4,000 sets of choppers or false teeth from a dental laboratory clearance sale, and he's only paid 40 nikka for them, nikka being a pound, I believe. So Harold is trying to convince his father Albert that they're going to make a big profit when they sell them. So please enjoy Steptoe and Son, and it runs for just over 5 minutes, so it's not too long.

0: What's under there? What you buy? What you get?
1: We're on our way, Dad. 40 nick of that lot under there. Nearly 4,000 of them.
0: Nearly 4,000? Really? Let's have a look. What's this then?
1: What's they look like? Their teeth. 4,000 sets of four chops. All shapes and sizes. 40 nick and a lot. You see, that's the way to run a business.
0: What good's 4,000 sets of four chops?
1: Well, it depends whether you ain't got any choppers, don't it? If they've got none of you want some, they're very useful, aren't they? Hey, leave them alone. What's the matter with you? Have you never seen false teeth before?
0: Yeah, in a glass of water, but never a cartload. How many did you say you got there?
1: I told you, about 4,000.
0: Ups and downs?
1: Well, I don't know. You don't ask that sort of question when you're bulk buying. Here, come on, help me unload them and get them sorted out into sizes.
0: Where'd you get them?
1: From a dental laboratory. They was having a clear out. Here, go on, hold that sack open.
0: You're not bringing them into the house, are you?
1: Of course I am. I've got to get them under cover. It might rain.
0: Well, I'm not having them in my house. I ain't sleeping in no house with 4,000 sets of false Amsteads lying about.
1: They can't.
0: It's grizzly.
1: They're not going to bite you.
0: It's not natural.
1: I know they're not natural. They're false teeth. That's what I bought.
0: Well, I ain't touching them. It's horrible. It's like Birkenhair.
1: It ain't like Birkenhair. These are teeth. Unused, false choppers. Never seen the inside of a mouth. Come on, son. It's going to be the gateway to our fortune.
0: What are you going to do with them?
1: Sell them.
0: Who to?
1: Oh, who do you think? People who ain't got no choppers of their own.
0: People ain't going to buy them. You're always telling me you can get stuff on the National Health Service. They can go to a dentist and get a set made to measure. They're not going to wear other people's teeth.
1: Look, it costs a nicker on the National Health. We can do a brand new set, suit any mouth, for what? £5? That's a 1,000 nicker on a 40 nicker layout. You see, that's the way to make money.
2: Look at them. Oh.
1: There's some marvellous choppers amongst that lot. Oh, that's some lovely stuff. Good stuff, you know. No rubbish. All quality stuff. Oh, look. Look at the workmanship. Bite through anything, those. They cost pounds to make, you know. Ministry of Health specifications. I'll bet this is the biggest bargain of the year. How about you? Do you want a pair?
0: Oh, I ain't wearing other people's teeth.
1: I keep telling you, they ain't other people's teeth. They've never been used. Here's a lovely pair, they are. That'd suit you lovely, those would.
0: Get away! Oh,
1: yes, they're lovely. Very handsome. Distinguished set of teeth they are, mate. It's about time you had some decent ones.
0: Yeah, I ain't putting other people's teeth in.
1: I keep telling you, look, it'll cost you £5, that's all. Yeah, I'll give you 3 and 6 on your old ones. Now, I can't say fairer than that, can I?
0: Clear off. Get out of here. Take them away. Bring home stuff like that. It's disgusting.
1: I don't understand you. You wear other people's old rags, but a set of teeth that ain't been worn, you turn your nose up at them.
0: Well, we all got our principles.
1: They're lovely teeth, they are. That could have been made for a film star. Or Mr. Macmillan, even. You just wait till the word gets round. There'll be a queue of gums round here and my long leg.
0: You aren't bringing them into my house.
1: Sorted out. Uppers, downers, half plates, full plates, or singles.
0: You wasted your money. You'll never get rid of them.
1: We sold it don't sell well over here. There's a whole world to choose from. You don't realise that nearly 2/3 of the whole world's population ain't got 2 halfpennies to scrub together. They can't afford false teeth. They're starving.
0: Well, if they're starving, what do they want teeth for?
1: That is a very callous remark to make. They're just as much entitled to choppers as you are. Anyway, they might be cannibals. Eat each other. I wouldn't fancy a cannibal's chances without teeth. That's a disgrace, that is. And we'll be helping Britain. Export or die. Sell abroad. Here, do you want me in charge of the export department?
0: No, I don't like it. There are some things I just can't deal in, and teeth is one of them.
1: Oh, well, suit yourself. I'll keep all the profits myself.
0: Well, now you've got them, how are you going to get rid of them?
1: Advertising.
0: What? On telly?
1: £1,000 a minute. That's right. There's all my profit gone for our start. No. I think I'll put a few ads in the papers. The Times. That's a good one. I should think that's read by more hard-up people than any other. The Times. For sale. 4,000 sets of unused choppers. Apply step toe and something.

And that, of course, was our own John Farnham with a composition by Eric Clapton, Girls on the Avenue. It was Frank Purcell and his orchestra that played for us the Johann Strauss, the Emperor's Waltz. And we also listened, as you know, to Steptoe and Son, Wilfred Bramble and Harry H. Corbett with that piece of comedy. Where else would you hear something like that other than here on Capital Radio? I hope you enjoyed it. Just something a little different, a little humour. As we continue with the music, we're going to listen to James Last and his orchestra and chorus. 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

And that was Barbra Streisand. We also listened to the Melotones that were accompanied by the Philip Sametz Band, and they did a nice version of Makin' Whoopee. And we opened with the James Last Orchestra and Chorus with Cracklin' Rosie and Rose Garden. It's right on 20 minutes to 5 o'clock here on your Capital Eclectic Sunday, Capital 101.7 FM and Capital Digital. You're with Bridget and Jack this afternoon right through until 6 o'clock. It's certainly good to have your company, and we hope you can stay with us right through the program. Big thank you to Joyce of Greenwood, who is enjoying the music selection this afternoon. Lovely to hear from you, Joyce. Thank you. And Philip South Perth, who really enjoyed Girls on the Avenue, written by Richard Clapton. He does some great music, does Richard Clapton. I have a fabulous CD of his, Phil. I'll have to try and include him more often. A little bit of information for you all, and we can get straight back into the music, and that is to let you know that the Perth Men's Circle is a place where you can go and talk about life as it's happening for them. They meet at the George Burnett Leisure Centre, Manning Road in Carrawarra, every Monday 6:30 through to 8:30 p.m. All men over the age of 18 are welcome. No advice is given, just a place to be heard. Perth Men's Circle is a group of men connecting and sharing life's experiences. Call Dave on 0413 743 426 or Daryl on 0450 446 443 for further information, or just go along. So those numbers again for the Perth Men's Circle group held in Manning, on Manning Road at Carrawarra. Call Dave 0413 743 426 or Daryl 0450 446 443 for further information, or just go along and join them. Okay, next up, what do I have? I have Lou Adler on harmonica.

Capital Radio, bringing you an eclectic mix of music. We hope you're enjoying right through until 6 o'clock. This program will continue to bring you music that we hope you enjoy. And we have just listened to a Cole Porter composition. Brian Ferry sang the song, You Do Something to Me. It was Rod Stewart and Wendy Matthews that sang for us, My Heart Stood Still. And we had Lou Adler on harmonica with the Jerome Kern composition, I Won't Dance. Bringing the time to 8 minutes to 5 o'clock. Just have one last community announcement and then we'll continue with the music. And that's to let you know that the South Perth Bridge Club in Barker Avenue, Como, welcomes new players. Anyone interested in learning to play bridge is invited to check the club's website for information about the next set of lessons starting in June. To register your interest, then please call Jan on 9313 3470. That's for the South Perth Bridge Club. If you're interested in joining them, call Jan 9313 3470. Next up, excuse me, a nice piece of music, I think, by the Norwegian soprano Sissel and Placido Domingo. 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

You just listened to Josh Groban here on Capital 101.7 FM and Capital Digital. We also listened to Cecil and Placido Domingo with the official song for the 1994 Winter Olympics in Lillehammer, Norway, the song Fire in Your Heart. And that brings the time to 2 minutes after 5 o'clock. We'll do a weather update and get straight back to the music. Maximum today reached 20.9 at 17 minutes after 3 o'clock this afternoon, and currently we're sitting on 18.5 degrees here in the city of Perth in Western Australia, heading for a minimum of 7 for tonight and a maximum of 24 for tomorrow, Monday the 25th of May. It's going to be mostly sunny. Tuesday the 26th of May, 9 through to 25, once again mostly sunny. And then on Wednesday the showers start, which is not a bad thing either. All right, music time. Let's continue now with, should be Harry Secombe.

And that was the London Promenade Orchestra with the O'Needham Line theme. It was from the television series that ran from 1971 through to 1980, and it tells the story of the rise of a shipping empire in Liverpool in the 19th century. Wouldn't it be nice to see something like that on television again? Harry Secombe with Falling in Love with Love. 9 minutes after 5 o'clock here on your Capital Eclectic Sunday with Bridget and Jack, and we're with you through until six, and we're certainly pleased you joined us this afternoon, as did Carol of Yokine, Richard of Dianella, and Beth of Tuart Hill. Beth, always lovely to hear from you, and I'm so pleased that you enjoyed Josh. All right, moving along to something very different now. We're going to listen to a man by the name of Al Green. He's going to play us a song that was written by the Bee Gees. A very different version.

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Somebody please tell me. How can you stop the rain from falling down?

0: And that was the Romantic Strings and Voices with the George Harrison composition, My Sweet Lord. We also listened to UK soprano Leslie Garrett with a lovely version of the song He Was Beautiful, or otherwise known as Cavatina, from the film The Deer Hunter. And it was Al Green, the US singer, songwriter and pastor, who sang for us the Bee Gees composition, How Do You Mend a Broken Heart? 23 and a half minutes after 5 o'clock here on your Capital Eclectic Sunday with Bridget and Jack through until 6 o'clock. Great that you could join us this afternoon, and we certainly hope you're enjoying the music.
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Gordon Langford and his orchestra with When Will I See You Again. Climb Every Mountain, sung for us by the Treorchy Male Voice Choir, and it was our own Simon Gallagher that sang the song In This Life. It's 26 minutes to 6 o'clock here on your Capital Eclectic Sunday, which comes to an end at 6 o'clock, and then you will have Stan with you to bring you his nice, easy listening music for a couple of hours. So do stay with Capital Radio. Moving on to something a little light and bright now by our very own John Williamson. I do love the stuff that he does. A great performer. And here we go with Dad's Flowers.

we had a pretty nice Christmas, and Dad was sober too. He had a real long thing standing at the sink while he made Mum a pint of brew. He said, I'm gonna stop this drinking. Could have been me that they locked up. There's too much to lose with me and the booze here, Mum. Give us your cup.

And that was David Campbell along with Melinda Schneider. And we listened to Judith Durham and our song Seven Bridges Road, and it was John Williamson, always a great listen, with Dad's Flowers. It's exactly 15 minutes to 6 o'clock, and at 6 o'clock this program comes to an end, and you will have Stan Scorer this evening with his Easy Listening Sunday program. So do stay with 101.7. And thank you so much to Christine of Sampson, who has called the program Enjoying the Music, as Sylvie of Westminster and Carol of East Fremantle. Very much appreciated. Thank you for taking the trouble to contact. Next up, we're going to listen to a little piece of Hawaiian music, which I hope you enjoy.

The Hori and the Waikiki Islanders band played for us, Hula Lady. Well, it's 5 minutes to 6 o'clock. We've got time for Burl Ives, and then it'll be time for Stan to bring you his easy listening program. Let's listen to Burl Ives.

Well, that does bring the program to an end. Thank you so much for joining us this afternoon here on Capital Community Radio 101.7 FM and Capital Digital for the Eclectic Sunday program. Thank you very much to our callers who've been very kind this afternoon. Most important thing always is that the music is to our listeners' liking. We do try hard to achieve that. Thank you to Jack, who's been quite busy at the desk this afternoon. This is Bridget Bignall wishing you happy days, and do stay with Capital for Stan Scorer and his Easy Listening Sunday program.

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1: 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I'm Stan Skora, your host tonight with my producers, John Sutherland. And we're going to have a couple of hours of great music and artists.

from the 50s, 60s, 70s, and early 80s. First off, let's start with Perth's weather forecast for the remainder of the day. And right now it's 13.9 out, and it should be going down to around 10 tonight. So you probably want to stay bundled up a little bit. Let's get started right away here with a beautiful older song.

never, never change. Keep that breathless charm. Won't you please arrange it? 'Cause I love you just the way you look tonight.

Oh, it's beautiful. Tony Bennett, that was beautiful. The Way You Look Tonight, that's from the film Swing Time. That was a Fred Astaire film, and he sang that pretty well, too. Before Tony was Anita Bryant singing Wonderland of Night. And we started the show with Trini Lopez and Michael Row Your Boat Ashore. You know, I wanted to thank Bridget and her producer, Jack, for the fantastic show that was just on the eclectic show. Very nice. Very, very nice. We're going to swing on with this next tune. Let's get this going here.

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2: 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And we were listening to Aretha Franklin singing More. Pretty nice live track there. That was from the 1962 Italian documentary film Mondo Cane. And before Aretha was Tommy Roe singing The Folk Singer. And we started that last set with 101 strings. 101 strings doing Easy to Love. Wanted to say you can call John, my producer, here at 936-49888. 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
4: 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Favorite artists that live on. And we just heard from Frank Sinatra, Taking a Chance on Love. That's supposedly from the 1940 Broadway musical, Cabin in the Sky. John, was he in that play too? Hey, maybe he was. We'll find out later. Before that was David James playing Hello, which I believe was a Lionel Richie song. And we started that set with The Tremolos and Silence is Golden. But we're not going to be golden right now. We're going to play another one here. Okay.

0: the Shadows. All right. Thanks. We had a call in from Jim from Thornley, and thank you very much for calling in. It's nice to hear people out there. And looks like I've got my producer banging on the door. He wants to come in and talk to you about some community things here. What's going on, John?
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0: What was that number again?
1: 0484-554-977.
0: There you go. Thank you, John. All right. Got to put them under pressure here sometimes, you know. Their last group of songs was interesting. It was that was the Shadows playing Maria Elena, which was it was a popular song actually, written by Lorenzo Barcellata, if I pronounced that right. And Tom Jones sang "More," which was just sang earlier by Aretha Franklin. That was his version. And Dakota Stanton, "Give Me the Simple Life." So let's press on here.

Ageless artists performing timeless songs on Capital Radio 101.7 FM. And you just heard Rudy Vely. Rudy Vely was singing Yesterdays. And he's an American singer, musician, actor, and radio host. He was from the better music there. Before that, we had Colleen Hewitt, Dreaming My Dreams For You. And the Mavericks, Are You Lonesome Tonight? And I think there was a Greg from Palmyra called in, and thank you very much, Greg. It was a very good comment you made about the show and the great music we're playing tonight. So you gotta be sure to call John in. John, my producer, sitting there all by himself at 9364-9888. That's the call-in line there, and you could tell them all kinds of things, I suppose. Let's move on here with another group of beautiful music.

It is unusual today. That was Chris Connor. And before that was the Brothers Four with the Yellow Bird. Boy, that sounds so familiar. Anyway, it's a 19th century Haitian song. And it was their hit in 1961. So we've heard it for a while. Before that, we started the group out with Cyril Stapleton and his orchestra. And they played Bill and Bob. Hey, thanks, Jim from Floriette. Thanks for calling in, and thanks for listening tonight. And and thanks, Lisa from Southern River. She's enjoying the show also. We have some weather here we're going to read, because right now it's 11.7, and it's going to be going down to 10 tonight, so we're almost there. We had a low earlier we had a high of 20.9. That was about 3 this afternoon. Now tomorrow, Monday, the 25th of May, it's looking like a minimum of 7 and a maximum of 24. But it's going to be mostly sunny and a little bit of wind, not much, which is going to bring us to Tuesday, which is the 26th of May, and it's going to be a little bit warmer with a minimum of 9 and a maximum of 25. It looks like it might be, they're saying mostly sunny, but I guess you could say partly cloudy. So we're going to go with that. And we're going to start out the next hour here. After this, Mike Hart's going to be in at 8 o'clock for the late... Capital 8 till late. And so you're going to have to stay tuned for Mike. He's got some great music coming up. Right now, we're going to go into the Righteous Brothers.

The Drifters, 1959, There Goes My Baby, David Pike. Before that, played Sunny, which was recorded hundreds of times. That was written by Bobby Hebb in 1963. And we started that set out with the Righteous Brothers and Come Rain or Come Shine. That was from 1967. I'm Stan Skora, and this is Capital Radio 101.7 FM, home of easy listening, favorite artists that live on. And you can call John, my producer here, at 936-49888. And drop a line and say hello. And, of course, you can SMS us at 0491-866-22. If I could squint a little more, I could see it across the room here. Anyway, okay, here comes some more jams.

timeless music hits from great artists that live on right here on Capital Radio 101.7 FM. That was a favorite song from the best years of radio. That was Cyril Stapleton and his orchestra playing Therese. Before that, the Four Lads, not much. 1958, that was released as a 45 vinyl. Huge hit back then. And Connie Boswell sang Sand in My Shoes. And that seemed like it was a pretty old track. A lot of vinyl noise on it, but it's authentic. It's the real deal. So we're going to be moving on with a couple more sets of music here before Mike Hart shows up. And this is a more of a something from the 60s. Let's see what this comes out as.

great music, memories, and the favorite artists brought to you from the best years on radio on 101.7 FM. And we just heard Perry Como, You Light Up My Life. That was a 1979 recording. And before that was Dakota Stanton, My Funny Valentine, with her happy little voice there. And we started out with the Mamas and the Papas doing their California Dreamin'. That was a hit back in the 1960s there. Maybe we've got a couple more songs here we're going to play on. So have a listen to this one.

Oh, that was sweet. It was Diana Krall. Pick Yourself Up, the Jerome Kern, 1936. The film was Swing Time. Yeah, I did a show with her back in Hollywood, and that was probably 2004. It was Diana Krall and Kenny Burrell and Nancy Wilson. And, boy, the fun names back there. Anyway, before that was the Brothers Four and their song, 55 Days at Peking, which I think is Beijing these days. And we started that out with Guy Lombardo and Humoresque. Hey, we had an SMS from Ellen and Eva. Combine enjoying the music. Oh, thank you, Ellen and Eva. Very good. And we're getting ready here with, looks like Preston Phillips. Clark is in the room. Anyway, we'll get going here with one more set.

Moody River. That was Pat Boone. And before that was the Caribbean Steel Band, Seasons in the Sun. We started that out with a Cole Porter song called If You Got You Under My Skin, which was a huge hit for Sinatra in 66, but this was actually Stephen Rosito playing it. And I think Della Reese is coming this way.

And that was Sammy Davis Jr., Bye Bye Blackbird, live. We want to thank Mary Rose from Fremantle. She gave us an SMS, and I guess she likes the music somehow. Well, that's good. We like it too, so. Before that, we actually started out that group with Della Reese, and it was I'm Beginning to See the Light. And I think we jumped off to a Peter and Gordon, if you remember those guys, and a Diana Washington, What a Difference a Day Makes. Well, I'm Stan Score. This is Capital 101. Mike Hart is coming up. I want to thank my producer, John Sutherland. Thank you, John. John did a good job, too. He read really well. All the words, twice. Anyway, let's see if we could turn it. Oh, wait, we got another minute or so. I think I'm going to play the rest of this song. Okay, here we go.

Okay, I guess that's about it for me. Mike Hart, you're going to be doing something here real soon in a couple of seconds or so, but this is Capital 101 FM 101.7, and we're broadcasting the ever popular music from yesteryear and all the best jazz, rock, and roll, and pop, and classical. And here comes Mike. 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

Good evening. You're listening to Capital Community Radio 101.7 FM and Capital on Perth Digital. Welcome to 8 Till Late. My name's Mike Hart and I'm filling in for Preston Philip Clark, who's having a bit of a break this week. If you're listening, Preston, hope you're having a nice break down south this week. Thanks to Stan and John for an excellent Easy Evenings program. And it was an entire coincidence. We didn't collaborate at all that the instrumental that Stan finished on was exactly the same song that I actually played Aretha Franklin singing. So, yeah, it was perfect. Perfect segue. Thanks, Stan. And thanks also to John for that Easy Evenings program. And it's a lot of variety in it, which I hope I can continue in the next 2 hours. Tonight we'll be having a little bit of everything, really. We've got a bit of gospel music because Preston sometimes plays some gospel, or quite often plays gospel music on this song, so I'm going to continue that a little bit. Have a bit of soft rock and a couple of nice little melodies as well, so we'll see how we go tonight. My producer tonight is Kim, and so you can contact Kim any stage on 93649888. That's 93649888, and you can SMS on 0491 866 22. So that's 0491 866 22. All right, you don't need me to tell you it's pretty cold outside at the moment. The current temperature is 9.7 degrees, and it's been a cold couple of nights, and I know that because I've got two cats and they've been virtually Velcros on me in the last few days, trying to get body heat off me. That's what cats do. And the maximum today was 20.9 degrees, which was at about 3:15 this afternoon. The forecast for the rest of the evening is clear, and the minimum is tipped to get down to 7 degrees tonight, and the maximum tomorrow will be 23 degrees. And then an even nicer day on Tuesday, a minimum of 9 and a maximum of 25 and mostly sunny. And before then, the rain comes in on Wednesday. So enjoy the next 2 days because it's going to be raining from Wednesday right through to the weekend. So enjoy the sunshine tomorrow and Tuesday. So that's the weather. Now let's continue the music with a song that was written by John Fogerty. And this was a song which was recorded by Creedence Clearwater Revival. And sort of talking about Wednesday, you're going to see some rain.

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2: It's 8:15. You're listening to 8 till 8, and Mike and Kim with you until 10 o'clock tonight. And we started off that set with Creedence Clearwater Revival and Have You Seen the Rain? Glenn Campbell said, by the time I get to Phoenix, that was, of course, written by Jimmy Webb, and that was recorded in 1967. And we finished off the set with a beautiful song covered by Bread and written by David Gates, and If. That was also covered by a guy called Telly Savalas. If you remember Telly Savalas, he was actually a actor with a bald head. Never really thought of him as a singer. I don't know if you heard the cover, but I doubt if it was as good as the one by Bread there. All right, just a couple of SMSs and phone calls to acknowledge. Sylvie from Westminster is feeling the cold tonight, and you're not the only one, Sylvie. And she says she's looking forward to the gospel numbers tonight, and you won't have to wait long, Sylvie, because we're coming up with one next. And so that hopefully might warm you up as well. And then Zoe from Fremantle said she also has Velcro cats. And, yeah, I know what the feeling is, you know, because they just stick to your lap and they just suck up the body heat. And they don't want to know you in summer, do they? And she also said, have a great evening. So thanks, Sylvie and Zoe, for your contact to the show. And thanks so much for listening to Capital Community Radio. All right, now we're going to have a first gospel number here. And it's a medley. And Brenda Lee was someone I really didn't think of would sing gospel. She's a very versatile singer. She's still alive. She's 82 years old. And she sings a lot of pop and rockabilly sort of stuff, country. But she also gets into gospel. And I'm going to play a rather lengthy track here of a medley of songs sung by Brenda Lee. So just sit back and relax and enjoy this.

Well, how about that? That was Brenda Lee and a gospel melody for you that consisted of six songs, a good old a cappella, which soul to soul. There was Old Landmarks. There was I'll Fly Away Some Glad Morning, Operator, Up Above My Head, and finally Saved. So that was six great gospel songs there in a medley from Brenda Lee. Hope you enjoyed it. 26 minutes past eight, you're listening to 8 to Late on Capital Community Radio, 101.7 FM and Capital on Perth Digital. Okay, did you remember the song or the television series Starsky and Hutch from 1976? Well, David Soul was in that as one of the detectives, and he also had a singing career, and here is one of his biggest hits.

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1: It's exactly 8:30. You're listening to Capital 8 Till Late, and I want to welcome into the studio now my producer tonight, Kim. Hi, Kim. How are you?
2: Good evening, Mike. I'm good, thank you.
1: And you had a nice day in the sunshine today?
2: Oh, beautiful day in the sunshine. And I left a log fire burning to come into the station, so I think I had to rug up and come out in the cold.
1: Yeah, and so I take it you don't have cats then?
2: Now, I've got a doggy, little caboodle, Alfie.
1: Do they actually snuggle up to you in the car?
2: Yes.
1: Oh, they do, yeah. The animals are all the same, really, aren't they? Yeah. Well, I'll tell you what, your main job as producer tonight is to keep me awake because I did the run for a reason, the HBF run for a reason this morning.
2: Awesome.
1: And so I'm here at, 8:30 at night? I was up at some ungodly hour this morning to do that and did 12 kilometres and, and here I am. I probably need an ice pack at the moment.
2: Congratulations.
1: Thank you.
2: I'll come in with a wet tea cloth and keep it. Of your head to keep you awake.
1: And just keep flashing the light on and off, you know, that'll keep me awake.
2: I will.
1: Now, so you've got a community announcement for us.
2: I do. Thank you so much. So if you're a person who enjoys contributing and giving back to the community while having fun at the same time, the Lion Club of Victoria Park has a place for you. The club is looking for community-minded people to join them in assisting with projects and various other volunteering activities. Lions is a very prestigious organisation with over 100 years of service to humanity. If you'd like to help, please call Gerard on 0413 155 228. That's Gerard on 0413 155 228.
1: Thank you so much, Kim. And if you want to have a chat with Kim, don't forget you can ring her on 9364 9888. Now, tell me, Kim, do you do a lot of reminiscing?
2: I always reminisce, especially when you're playing people like David Soul.
1: Right. Well, here's another one that might make you reminisce.

What a beautiful love song, isn't it? That's Elton John from 1970, Your Song, written, of course, by Bernie Taupin and Elton John. Before that, we heard a African-American spiritual song called Gospel Train, and that was sung by the English Choral. And we started off the bracket with Reminiscing from the Little Aruba Band, and that was written by Graham Goble from 1978. It's 16 minutes to 9. You're listening to 8 Till Late with Mike and Kim until 10 o'clock tonight. And our previous producer, John, has called in to say he's enjoying the mix, and he enjoyed Kim reading out the community notice as well. So thanks so much for the call, John, and you're on your way home now, no doubt, and you've done a lot of fill-in shifts lately, so you deserve your rest, mate. So thanks a lot for the call, and thanks for listening in on the way home. All right, this particular artist now was very, very popular in the 80s, and in fact, between 83 and 86, he had 10 top 40 singles in that time in the UK. And I'm talking of Howard Jones, and this is one of his songs, and he's asking, what is love?

That was the Beatles, of course, and Let It Be. Now, if you're a regular listener to Capital Community Radio, you'll be aware that we ran a competition in April for the most popular Beatles song, and people had to vote on their website for it. And Let It Be came in at number 3 on that particular poll, so that's the third most popular song amongst Capital Community member listeners. So that's just a little bit of information for you, but of course there was lots and lots of really good songs to choose from. Okay, it's 8 minutes to 9 o'clock, and hello to Colleen, our country queen from Bentley, and she says she's enjoying the music, and she agrees that Telly Savalas has a lovely singing voice, and she, I don't know if I can do this justice, Colleen, but I'll give it a go. Who loves you, baby? I don't think I did it justice, but anyway, I think Telly did a lot better with that one. All right, now we have another, we have a bonus, a double bonus here for you. We have a gospel song, but also an anatomy lesson.

A little bit of a French touch to you there. Chanson d'amour from Manhattan Transfer. That was originally sung by a couple who used to be a cabaret called Art and Dottie Todd. They first sang it, but Manhattan Transfer covered it in the 70s. And before that, we heard from Dusty Springfield, a Burt Bacharach, Hal David song, Wishing and Hoping. And we started off that bracket with a song that was first recorded in 1928, and it was the English chorale again with Dry Bones. And do you sort of remember what was attached to what? Anyway, I can play it again for you if you like. Maybe not. All right, it's coming up to 2 minutes past nine. You're listening to 8 Till Late with Mike and Kim until 10 o'clock, so we've got just under another hour to go for you. And if you want to give us a call, of course, just a reminder of the number 9364 9888, and Kim would be very, very happy to talk to you. Or if you prefer a text, it's 0491 8666 22. Now, you may be listening in Perth, in which case it's just

Gone 9 o'clock. Well, you may be listening somewhere else in Australia or around the world because we're on the live streaming capitalcommunityradio.com, or you can pick us up on an app, Community Radio Plus app. Just download the Community Radio Plus app and then look for Capital Community Radio, and then you can basically have the station on your phone wherever you go. So many, many ways of contacting us and listening to us during the day. All right, just a quick reminder of the weather. Getting a bit cool, so I hope you've got the heater or something warm around you. It's 8.4 degrees now, and it's going down to 7 overnight, and a maximum tomorrow of 23, and then Tuesday, a minimum of 9 and a maximum of 25. There we go, I was right the first time. At 3 minutes past 9 now, we go into another a gospel type recording, and this one was recorded by the Seekers. They had a 25th anniversary reunion, and they put together about 20 songs from the concert, and one of them was a gospel medley, and we're going to hear now This Little Light of Mine, and Open Up Them Pearly Gates and We Shall Not Be Moved. And we hear the wonderful, wonderful voice of Judith Durham singing Anything is fantastic. So let's have a listen now to the Seekers and their gospel medley in their live 25th concert.

That's Frank Sinatra and Moon River. That was actually composed by Henry Mancini and originally featured in the film Breakfast at Tiffany's with Audrey Hepburn. So quite a history to that song. And we heard the gospel medley from the Seekers from their 25th anniversary reunion before that. Okay, it's 11 minutes past 9 o'clock. You're listening to Capital 8 to Late. And Sylvie, call back again. Sylvie from Westminster calling again to share that Trixie, her pooch, and Toby, her cat, are keeping her warm together with the music we're playing tonight. So, Sylvie, thank you so much again for your call. I'm glad it's good to have a couple of pets to cuddle up to in the cold, but also I'm glad to hear that the music's keeping you entertained and also warm as well. So thank you so much for listening to us, Sylvie. You're a loyal listener, and we appreciate all our loyal listeners here at Capital Community Radio. All right, moving on now. Now we have an English folk song here by André Rieu, and I always think of, I'm sorry, this is very irreverent, but whenever I hear this song, I always think of ice cream vans. See what you think.

That's Australian band Hunters and Collectors and Throw Your Arms Around Me. Before that, we heard from Betula Clark and the Tony Hatch number, I Know a Place. And we started off that bracket with Andre Rieu and Greensleeves. Okay, it's 22 minutes past nine. You're listening to Capital 8 Till Late. And I've got a couple of calls to acknowledge. Christine from Samson, enjoying the selection tonight. That's great. Thanks thanks very much, Christine. She also says she appreciates how much time our presenters spend on preparing their playlists. And it does take a bit of time, Christine, but we certainly, it's a labour of love, really, because we love, for me, I love putting playlists together because I'm trying to sort of imagine how it all mixes in and, you know, combining male, female, Australian sort of type of song. So it is a bit of work, but it's certainly very much something that we all love doing. And Rob from Gosnells is enjoying the music as well, so thank you very much, Rob, for your call as well. Okay, still time to call Kim. It's 9364 9888 or 0491 866 222 is the text line. Just wanted to bring your attention to something that's happening tomorrow on Capital Community Radio, in that longtime Capital 101.7 FM listener and member Jan Endy, that's right, that's his name, Jan Endy. He's had a very fascinating career in West Australian aviation, and what he's going to do tomorrow is he's going to relate stories from his time as a pilot and aircraft engineer for the Royal Flying Doctor Service, Lang Hancock and others. So if you want to have a listen to Jan, let's tune in after the 11 a.m. news tomorrow, as he tells us some of the highlights from his life in aviation. So that's something to look forward to. So remember, after the 11 a.m. news tomorrow, tune in to hear Jan Endy. All right, now we're going to go to another gospel song. Now, Johnny Cash did a fair bit of gospel stuff as well, and this song is written by the Carter family, and of course, remember, June Carter was his wife. And this particular song is called, and it's The Kneeling Drunkard's Plea.

0: from 1967. That was Neil Diamond and Shiloh. That was his imaginary friend, apparently. And before that, we heard The Kneeling Drunkard's Plea from Johnny Cash. And that was nothing to do with me, I can tell you that right now. Okay, and Kim's come back with another community announcement. But before you go on with that, Kim, you tell me you're going to the UK shortly. Is that right?
1: Yeah, sure am. I shall be visiting family and mum and dad and sisters and new babies. So
0: right, and yeah. You're what part of England do you come from?
1: East Anglia on the east coast, so in Norfolk, in a little town called Great Yarmouth.
0: Great Yarmouth. Yeah, I think I've got some relatives there actually, or my wife's got some relatives there. Yeah. So it's a small world, isn't it?
1: I'll bring you some rock back.
0: Yeah, rock. Yeah, and there's the zoo there too, isn't there? With all the is that Yarmouth Zoo, or am I getting it mixed up with something else?
1: There's a wildlife park.
0: Is that Whipsnade Zoo? No, that's in London, isn't it?
1: Yeah, that's London.
0: Okay, well, there you go.
1: We don't have any zoos in Yarmouth.
0: Yeah, that's about my knowledge of geography.
1: We have a beautiful beach, though.
0: Yeah, well, that's a rare thing in England, isn't it?
1: Yeah. Really. And the weather is amazing at the moment. They're heating up to 90 degrees today, so everyone at home is having a barbie.
0: Oh, brilliant. Oh, they call it a cookout there, or they call it a barbie?
1: Barbie,
0: yeah, I think that's more American, isn't it? And so, hopefully, when are you going? You're going in a week or so?
1: Yeah, probably in about, I think we fly on the 10th of June.
0: Okay, well, it'll be 12 degrees and freezing then.
1: No, it won't. It's going to be beautiful.
0: Right, okay.
1: Yeah, Mum's going to make sure it is for me.
0: Yeah, okay. All right, so what do you got for us with the community announcement?
1: Yeah, well, this one is St Michael's Anglican Parish Mount Pleasant recycles all old newsprint, with the exception of glossy print, offering a helpful community service both locally and to surrounding suburbs. The benefits of this recycling go towards outreach projects, and your contributions are very much appreciated. Please take your old newspapers to the rear of the church car park, entering from the promenade, where you'll find the clearly marked paper shed. For further information, call the parish office on 9364 3637. That's the parish office on 9364 3637. Thank you, Mike.
0: Thank you, Kim, and have a lovely, lovely holiday in England, if I don't see you before then.
1: Oh, well, thank you so much.

Something Old, Something New. That was the Fantastics from 1971. They were actually originally called the Belores, and then they sort of formed in Brooklyn in the US, but then they relocated to the UK and then renamed themselves the Fantastics, and that was their biggest hit. Before that, we heard another Bacharach David song, Cilla Black, from film Alfie, which was starring Michael Caine. That was the title track. And we started off that bracket with an American band from Boston by the name of The Cars, and they sang Drive. Okay, coming up to 18 minutes to 10 o'clock. You're listening to 8 till 8. For another 18 minutes at 10 o'clock, we will have our overnight program, Wee Small Hours, kicking in. And just a couple of calls to acknowledge Eddie from Helena Valley. He's loving the show, and he especially enjoyed Creedence Clearwater Revival, and he's telling us he's seen them 3 times. Wow, that must be a great band live, Eddie, so lucky you. Sandy from Claremont also, she's also loving the music this evening, so thanks us, and so thank you also, Sandy, and also Eddie, for your calls and for listening to our show tonight, and I'm glad you enjoyed the music. Okay, let's have one more little gospel song, why not? This one is gained by the English Choral, and it actually dates back to before the American Civil War. And I'm sure you will remember Down by the Riverside.

That's Nomi Rowe and Australia's Own, of course, and Que Sera Sera. Of course, that was made famous by Doris Day, and it was first featured in the film The Man Who Knew Too Much, Alfred Hitchcock, from 1956. But that was Nomi Rowe's version of it. And before that, of course, we heard from the English Chorale and Down by the Riverside. I bet that got you your toes tapping a bit and got you a bit warm. All right, it's coming up to 11 minutes to the hour of 10 o'clock. Got about 11 minutes to go in the show. Got a few songs to play for you. And then, of course, we go into the overnight show, Wee Small Hours, until 7 o'clock. Just a little rundown of what's happening tomorrow on Capital Community Radio. We start off actually at 6 o'clock in the morning with Frank Trentheim and his breakfast show from 6 to 9. Then we have the legend Lowell Winchcombe coming in from 9 to 12 with Capital Mornings. And then, of course, Alan Voke is in with Capital Afternoons from 12 to 3. Neville Limpus with Cruising from 3 to 6, and that's the rock and roll show, of course. If you like rock and roll, tune in with Neville from 3 to 6. And then we have Capital Easy Evenings from 6 to 8, followed by the Easy Listening show 8 till late on Monday as well. So that's Capital 8 till 8 on Monday with Ted Zappara as well. So that's what's up for you on tomorrow. So always some great music on Capital, so tune in tomorrow for that. All right, just finishing off what we've got now, let's have a little bit of classical music. I haven't had any classical music tonight. This is a little snippet from Vivaldi Four Seasons.

That's Otis Redding, and from 1967, Sitting on the Dock of the Bay. It was a massive hit back in 1967, but unfortunately Otis Redding didn't get to see it because he died in a plane crash shortly before that was released. And so that was the first ever posthumous number one hit in the US back in 1967. And before that, we just had a little snippet from Vivaldi's Four Seasons from Alexander Pobomieski. All right, it's coming up to, just past 5 minutes to 10 o'clock. You're listening to Capital 8 Till Late. Just talking about late, we had another phone call just recently from Maggie from Rivervale, and she's enjoyed the show tonight. So thanks you so much, Maggie, and we really appreciate your call and glad you enjoyed the music tonight. And of course, that's just about it from 8 till late tonight. And thank you very much for listening. And I hope you enjoyed the music, and like Maggie did, and several of the other callers. And hopefully, it's provided a bit of variety for you. We've done a lot of gospel, a bit of classic, lots of soft rock. Hopefully, it's been a pleasure for us. At least you've found a few things that you've enjoyed there. And I hope it particularly brought back some memories for you as well. And thanks for all the messages as well, and we've got quite a few phone calls and SMSs, so thanks for those. And thanks also to Kim for producing the show. She did a great job, and for keeping me awake after doing the Run for a Reason today. Stand by for our overnight program, The Wee Small Hours, and don't forget, tune in for Capital Breakfast tomorrow morning. I'll be back on Thursday with my usual cruising show from 3 to 6, so tune in for that. In the meantime, sleep well, stay safe. And we might just finish with a song from a band called Smokey, and it's called Living Next Door to Alice. Good night, everyone.

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I was overseas in battle when the postman came to me and he handed me a letter. I was as happy as I could be. For the fighting was all over and the battle had just been won. Then I opened up the letter and it started

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My husband wants it now. When I tell you who I'm wedding, you won't care, dear, anyhow. Now the ceremony has started, and I'll wed your brother, Don. 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

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We hope you're going to have a boil with us this afternoon. 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Yeah.

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30 days, salt air I sniffed, while I was shipwrecked and cast adrift with a man who looked like Montgomery Clift. Monotonous, for what it's worth, throughout the earth, I'm known as Femme Fatale.

Life could not be drearier if I lived in Siberia. Traffic has been known to stop for me. Prices even rise and drop for me. Harry S. Truman plays bop for me.

of the amount. It might be exciting someday if I learn to count. Chiang Kai-shek sends me pots of tea. Gaylord Houser sends me vitamin D. And furthermore, Ike likes me.

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A time of strife. The place is Ireland. And as Irish legend had it, when the last rose of summer fell, then all the young men of Ireland were to gather to strike a blow for Ireland's freedom and Ireland's liberty. There were songs for those that stayed at home, and songs for those that went away. And all of Ireland was

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He insists on modern methods in the medical dominion. 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
1: All right, baby. 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
2: Good morning, I'm Lee Harrison. A coalition of small businesses is rolling out a campaign against the government's proposed overhaul of the capital gains tax. The groups hired billboards at Canberra Airport to display stories of people who are unhappy with the changes. Politicians are returning to the national capital for another sitting week. Joseph Daoud is behind the campaign. He says the tax shake-up will hurt ambition.
3: There are so many implications a part of this budget, and all we can see is that it's hurting the ambition of hardworking Australians, and it's hurting them. It's basically stopping them from getting ahead.
2: The federal government says it's beaten its own target of approving new homes. A strike team aiming to cut housing red tape while maintaining environmental protections has approved more than 35,000 new dwellings. Environment Minister Murray Watt says the number surpasses an original target by about 9,000 properties.
4: There's nearly 20,000 new homes in metropolitan areas and just over 15,000 in regional areas as well. And I guess this is a sign that the Albanese government is just pulling every possible lever to get as many homes built as we possibly can.
2: A man's been charged with attempted murder after two people were stabbed and a home was set on fire in a violent dispute west of Brisbane. A 15-year-old boy was stabbed in the abdomen and is now fighting for life. A 40-year-old woman was also injured before the alleged attacker ran into the Ipswich home and set it alight. He's due in court today. A learner driver's due in court charged over a crash which killed a baby boy and a man in Sydney's west. Dusty Fitzpatrick reports.
5: Emergency services were called to an intersection at Kemps Creek where they found a small sedan and a van had collided head-on. A man in the front passenger seat of the sedan died at the scene, while a woman and her 15-month-old son were critically injured. The baby died a short time later in hospital, while his mother remains in a serious condition. The

0: So he was arrested and processed. He was supposed to follow up with a subsequent court appearance a few months later, failed to show for that. And so there was an active warrant against him during this incident here that we know about over the weekend.
1: In other news, the U.S. president has told negotiators not to rush into a deal with Iran after reports an agreement was close. Australia's key security agencies are due before the Royal Commission into anti-Semitism as the next block of hearings gets underway. And the Australian Magpie has claimed the top spot in the 2025 Aussie bird count. The black and white bird was the most commonly observed species in the week-long Citizen Science Project. This is AIR News. Tennis, and it's been an indifferent start for the Aussies at the French Open, as Air Sport's Paul Walsh reports.
2: Ayla Tomjanovic and James Duckworth were the only two Aussies on court on day one at Roland Garros. Tomjanovic started strongly and was one set and 4-1 up against Katty McNally from the US, but seemed to lose her nerve on big points, made unforced errors, and eventually went down 3-6, 7-6, 6-3. For Duckworth, his match was shortened after his opponent Gabrielle Diallo retired hurt, with the Aussie leading 6-3, 4-1. The main casualty on day one was the defeat of the number 7 seed Taylor Fritz at the hands of the world number 148, fellow American Nishesh Basavareddy, while those two advance included Alexander Zverev, Mia Andreeva and Belinda Bencic. Paul Walsh for Air Sport.
1: Western Bulldogs coach Luke Beveridge says there's plenty more improvement in Riley West after his return to form. The Dogs forward kicked 2 goals and had 5 score involvements in the 3-point win over Melbourne.
3: He's having an impact, Riley. You know, there's still increments of improvement to come in his game. The consistency of contribution for small forwards is a difficult thing, as we know. It's such a hard place to play.
1: And in rugby league, the injury list has caught up with South Sydney, going down to the Cowboys 30-18 in Townsville in the final match of round 12. Australian Independent Radio News.
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5: 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Good morning, Frank Grantham with you, and my producer is James on 9364 9888. You can give him a call or write to him, SKS him on 0491 866 22. He'd be only too pleased to hear from you. Now, the people at BOM, which is the Bureau of Meteorology, says that it's going to be mostly sunny today in Perth. 5% chance of rain, easterly winds 15 to 20 k's, turning northeasterly at 15 to 25 k's early in the morning. Says nothing about what's going to happen in the middle of the day or even at night. We don't even know whether there'll be any wind about. But there it is. It's 4.8 degrees. Yes, 4.8 degrees at the moment. It's nice and warm here in Studio 2. Yes, yes, we're broadcasting from Studio 2 at Capital and Wireless Hill. Can you believe? We've been broadcasting from Studio 1 for years and years. And all of a sudden, we were told, get out of there and go to Studio 2, please. Would you mind? Thank you. And so that's where we are, Studio 2. James and I don't like it. We've put in a sort of a subtle protest. But there it is, and here we are. And what was I doing? Oh, the temperature, 4.8 degrees, that's right. Humidity, 89%. The wind is calm at the moment. The barometer is reading 1,025.9 hecopascals. And that's it, I guess, weather-wise. Oh, what's it going to be tomorrow? 25 tomorrow, Tuesday the 26th. On Wednesday, Bruce McCartney returns to breakfast here on Capital. It'll be 23, with showers increasing this Wednesday. The showers will ease on Thursday the 28th, with a top of 21, and on Friday it's going to be 19. That's right, yes.
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the Eagles. And take it easy now. I played that because over the next 5 days, in each breakfast session, tomorrow with Nev, Wednesday with Bruce, Thursday with Mick, and Friday with Ian, we'll be giving away a double pass to the fantastic Eagles concert at the Regal Theatre. It's Eagles' Greatest Hits, 4th of July, Saturday the 4th of July, at the Regal in Subi. And I've got a double pass to give away this morning. I'm going to ask you a question. I'm not just giving away. Goodness gracious me, you know, I'm going to do that. I will ask you a question, and but that'll come up. In, give me a few minutes to sort of get my head round working from Studio 2, and then I'll ask you the question. Oh, g'day, Sandy of Como. Welcome, my dear. Thank you very much for calling us. I played that track for you, even though you didn't know it at the time. The Eagles, Take It Easy. Sandy, lovely, my dear. Long-time Capital 101.7 FM listener and member Jane Endy has had a fascinating career in WA Aviation. Yes, because she'll tell you all about it from her time as... from his time, I beg your pardon. It's Jan, I guess it's Jan Endy. As a pilot and aircraft engineer for the Royal Flying Doctor Service, for Lang Hancock and others. Jan Endy, long-time Capital member and listener. Tune in after the 11 o'clock news tomorrow. Or is that today? Oh, actually, I think it might even be today. As Jan tells us some of the highlights from his life in aviation. Yes, I reckon it's today from 11 o'clock with Lowell Winchcombe. Golly gosh, as Lowell would say.

The Nashville Cats on Capital Breakfast, in a song made famous by Johnny Cash, of course, Ring of Fire, written by June Carter and somebody else, can't remember the name, Phoebe McIntyre's, no, Phoebe Canadian Cashton, no, it doesn't matter, 17 past six. On this day, the 25th of May, the legendary American athlete Jesse Owens equaled or broke 4 world records in 45 minutes at a Big Ten meet in Ann Arbor, Michigan. It has been remembered as the greatest 45 minutes ever in sport. That was the 25 May in 1935. And in 1961, on the 25th of May, American President John F. Kennedy announced the goal of putting a man on the moon before the end of the decade, which happened, but now they just satisfy themselves by blasting off and floating around the moon for a couple of sessions and then coming back to Earth.

0: Revolution, the Beatles, naturally inspired by political protests in early 1968. Lennon's lyrics express sympathy with the need for social change. But in regard to the violent tactics espoused by some members of the New Left, he was in doubt about that. Despite the reservations of Paul and Ringo and George, he persevered with the song and insisted that it be included on their next single. And when it was released in 68, the song was viewed by the political left as a betrayal of their cause and a sign that the Beatles were out of step with radical elements of the counterculture. Lennon was stung by the criticism he received from the New Left and subsequently espoused the need for Marxist revolution, particularly with his 1971 single, Power to the People. However, in one of the final interviews he gave before his death in 1980, John Lennon reaffirmed the pacifist sentiments expressed in Revolution. And now here's B.J. Thomas.
1: Rain

0: Flake on Capital Breakfast. And I'm pretty sure Bob Dylan wrote that. This Wheel's on Fire. And first up on that bracket, BJ Thomas and Raindrops Keep Falling on My Head got an Academy Award for Best Original Song and was featured in the flick Butch Cassidy and the Sundance Kid, 1969, written by written by Hal David, lyricist, and Burt Bacharach. They were, of course, very well known for their collaborations and in association also with Dionne Warwick. Hal David was born on the 25th of May, this day in 1921, and he died in Los Angeles on the 1st of September 2012. He was 91. Gee, they've written some great songs too. And that was one of them. Raindrops Keep Falling on My Head. At 28 past 6, Capital Breakfast.
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And I guess that would have to be my favourite Bobby V song. The Night Has a Thousand Eyes, so you be careful, because I'm watching you. That's the name of another song. I'm watching you. I'm watching. Yeah. Anyway, g'day, Mary of Cudell. Oh, thank you, my dear. Lovely to hear from you. Mary's up. It's cold. Yes, cold. Well, at the moment, it's 4.6 degrees, Mary. Yeah, it's very cold. But Mary is exercising to our magic music and getting herself warmed up, and have a cup of coffee and a biscuit, Mary. Why, I managed to thieve one biscuit here. The biscuit barrel is empty here at Capital, but I think there was one stuck in the cupboard down there before the rats got to it. I quickly snatched it, and I've got it with a cup of coffee, which James has made me. I'm trying to drink it, but it's a bit difficult because there's about 17 sugars in it. Look, you know, earlier on I mentioned... just had to have another coffee. A frog in my throat. First thing I've eaten all day. I mentioned at the beginning of the hour that we have some double passes to give away in each breakfast, Capital Breakfast, this week. Nev's got one tomorrow, Bruce on Wednesday, Mick on Thursday, and Ian on Friday. A double pass to the Eagles' greatest hits at the... it's the Regal Theatre on Saturday the 4th of July. Now, if you'd like to put your name down, I'm just going to draw the names out of the hat in about an hour or so's time with their best, then by all means call us on 9364 9888 or STS us on 0491 866 22. But if you can't make it on Saturday the 4th of July at the Regal, then don't bother. So here's the question you have to answer to even be in the running. What's the name of the artist who recruited founding members of the Eagles, Glenn Frey, Don Henley, Bernie Leadon and Randy Meisner? What's the name of the artist who recruited them to play behind this particular artist in a tour of the USA? I want the name of the artist who recruited those members, who eventually sort of came out by themselves along with a couple of other blokes and formed the Eagles. I just want the name of that artist. Here are the Eagles, and a track we haven't heard for a while.

James Dean. Too fast to live, too young to die. The Eagles and the Eagles' greatest hits concert comes up at the Regal Theatre on Saturday, the 4th of July. Well, I did ask a question because we're giving away a double pass. It's too hard. I guess I have to give you a few clues then, will I? Well, you keep listening because we've got an hour and a half or thereabouts. And I'll ask the question again and play another Eagles track or two just to wet your whistle, as it were. If you like a bit of jazz, then the Jazz Club of WA meets Tuesdays. Oh, that's tomorrow night, 7:30 at 981 Beaufort Street in Inglewood, with a different local trad jazz band playing each week. Ah, oh, there's great music, a big dance floor, food and drinks are available. All you need to do is just take yourself along. Tuesday night, that's tomorrow night, 7:30, 981 Beaufort Street in Inglewood, and join in the fun and be a part of the large, friendly crowd. For further information, call Graham. Now, I'm not going to give you a mobile phone number. Oh, I suppose I could. I suppose I could sort of break my habit of being a bit ornery. And at 0411 185 361. If you didn't get that, don't worry, just call James and he'll give it to you. Or just get onto the Jazz Club of WA's website. That's all you need do. And talking about jazz, here's one of the greatest exponents of that particular form, the wonderful Sarah Vaughan. And I thank James for getting this CD for me from the library.

Sarah Vaughan, 1924 to 1990. A once-in-a-lifetime voice, glorious four-plus octave contralto that would have thrilled the cognoscenti at La Scala or the Met. instead, she trifled... Why? Thrilled audiences the world over with her Gershwin ballads, Brazilian beauties, high-wire scatting, and bebop solos as blindingly brilliant as those of her old bandmates. Sarah Vaughan, fabulous. Oh, gosh. You only would hear it on Capital Breakfast, because you won't hear it on any of those other radio stations here in Perth. All you hear is... etc.

0: The leather from the box tops. You might as well call yourself the cardboard cartons or the blank verses or something. But there it was, the leather, a big hit for them. 13 to 7 in Capital Breakfast. Good morning.
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Oh, I love Shaq. Yeah, the B-52s. If you can't dance to that, then you might as well just stay in your chair or stay in bed, I guess. American New Wave Band, from that track came from their fifth studio album, Cosmic Thing, 1989. It was a bit of a comeback for the B-52s, following their real decline in popularity in the mid-1980s and the death of their guitarist Ricky Wilson in 85. The genesis of the song came from B-52s frontman Fred Schneider, who was inspired by a club outside of Athens in Georgia called the Hawaiian Hale. It was an African-American club, he said, that had good shows and it looked like a shack. You wouldn't expect it to be what it was, and when he opened the door, it was there was a wild band playing. Love Shack, the B-52s. Yeah, I did ask a question about the greatest Eagles' greatest hits concert at the Palladium. No, the theatre. No, it's at the Regal Theatre in Subiaco on Saturday the 4th of July, and maybe it's a little bit too hard. Who was the artist who recruited Bernie Leadon, Glenn Frey, Don Henley and Randy Meisner, they eventually became the Eagles, to go on tour with that particular artist? Well, I'll give you a clue right now.

That's the rose from Linda Ronstadt, 4 minutes to 7, Capital Breakfast. Oh, morning, Tony and Denise of Harrisdale. How are you going there? Is Denise out of bed, Tony? Oh, God, that's great. That's good. Give her a cup of tea and a bicky, or maybe a toasted sandwich with some baked beans on top of something. And Ray of Mount Hawthorne, g'day, mate. It's a bit cold, I know, to get on your bike and start cycling around the suburbs, but you'll do it because you're a fit chap.

Well, there you go. And it's, yes, and I really don't know what to say, but there it was. Tammy Wynette and Your Good Girl's Gonna Go Bad. I don't know what happened there. I've got no explanation whatsoever. Wouldn't have a clue, but it just stopped, and it happens in this day of technology. So not to worry, we'll wait for the air news at 7 o'clock and Capital Breakfast is what we'll do. If it comes up, that may even stop in the middle as well, in which case I'll have to read some poetry or tell a joke or something.

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2: Good morning, I'm Lee Harrison. The Royal Commission into Anti-Semitism will resume its next block of hearings today with the focus on security agencies. Michael Packey reports.
3: Over the coming days and weeks, officials from ASIO and Federal Police are expected to testify before the Royal Commission examining last year's terrorist attack on Bondi Beach. Commissioner Virginia Bell will probe potential intelligence and security failings in the lead-up to the incident, which claimed 15 lives. It won't just be the Royal Commission that'll be examining the issue. Parliamentary hearings will also be held this week. The opposition will examine a report suggesting there was a lack of counter-terrorism police a year before the attack, just as Australia's terror threat level was lifted to probable. Michael Packey, Canberra.
2: A bill seeking to reintroduce definitions of a man and woman into the Sex Discrimination Act is due to go before federal parliament as a new sitting week gets underway. Nationals MP Alison Penfold says the proposed amendment has been in the works for weeks and is not a direct response to the recent landmark judgment by the federal court. The member for Line says she's hoping to at least spark further debate.
4: I'm calling on the Prime Minister to support my bill, but if that's a bridge too far for him, I'm giving him another option. He can work with me to establish a joint select committee into sex-based rights. We can have an inquiry and we can let all Australians have a say.
2: A new political party could soon be formed in a bid to combat One Nation's rise in popularity. It's reported Teal's independents are in advanced talks to create a new centrist outfit. Sources claim several moderate Liberals have so far refused invitations to defect the new party. Two people have been stabbed in a house set alight during a violent neighbourhood dispute west of Brisbane. Police were called to Ipswich around 4:30 yesterday, where they found a teenage boy with life-threatening stab wounds and a woman with wounds in a stable condition. Fire crews were also called in to put out a house fire. A man is speaking with police. The Victorian coroner will today begin the investigation into the deaths of two police officers and gunman Desi Freeman. Christina Hearn reports.
5: The first inquiry will be into the deaths of Detective Leading Senior Constable Neil Thompson and Senior Constable Vadim Devart Hotar, who were killed in Victoria's High Country in August last year. They were murdered by Desi Freeman, High Country, in August last year. They were murdered by Desi Freeman when a team of 10 police officers turned

0: Is Air News. Brisbane coach Chris Fagan concedes that third quarters have been their Achilles heel in recent weeks after being belted by 78 points by Greater Western Sydney. After a tight first half against GWS, the Giants blew the game apart with a record third quarter score of 86 points. Fagan says they were totally outclassed after the main break.
1: It was a tight game until half time. Sort of both teams had their moments. I certainly didn't see it coming at half time. When it did, nothing we tried worked.
0: The Western Bulldogs won a 3-point thriller against Melbourne. North Queensland has picked up a big win in Townsville to end round 12 of the NRL. Terry Daniel reports.
2: The North Queensland Cowboys have defeated the South Sydney Rabbitohs 30 points to 18. The result moves North Queensland to sixth place on the premiership ladder. Cowboys coach Todd Payton says the performance showed a side that can deliver.
3: When we played control and got in a cycle, we're the dominant team. And yeah, I'd just like to see more of that from a week-to-week basis. Played direct, played upstream. When we kick the corners and stay patient, the opposition break more often than not.
2: Terry Daniel, Air Sport.
0: And Brock Feeney has snapped a 9-race winless streak with victory in the final race of the Tasmania Super 440 at Simmons Plains. Australian Independent Radio News.
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5: Mostly sunny today, the 25th of May, says the people at BOM, a top of 23. At the moment it's 5.6, yes, 5.6, just gone up from 4.8, which is pleasant to know. The humidity is 85%, is what you'd expect. The wind is calm at the moment. The hectopascals, 1026.4. I don't know whether they're rising, falling, or staying still, or just not interested. So the fire danger is moderate to high in places, particularly Swan Inland is high. The weather is, as I said, mostly sunny, with easterly winds 15 to 20 k's per hour, turning northeasterly at 15 to 25 k's early in the morning. During the day and at night time, we don't know what's happening. They haven't told us. They're not interested. So, well, in that case, neither are we. The UV index is predicted to reach 3, which is moderate, but as I've said repeatedly, with monotonous regularity, don't trust the sun. It'll splonge a melanoma on you as sure as look at you. And that's the way it is. That's the character of the sun, unfortunately, even though he's nice and bright and warm in winter. It's 7:06. Tomorrow, Thursday the 26th, it'll be 25. The Eagles are featuring a couple of their songs in Capital Breakfast this morning. We're also giving a double pass away to the Eagles' greatest hits at the Regal Theatre in July. Keep listening.

golly gosh, as Lowell Winchcombe would exclaim, what a song. The Eagles, Lion Eyes, what a comment on human nature. Gosh, truth. Lion Eyes. I'm talking about Greg. Yeah, James, what's on your mind, mate? He gets a bit testy, does James. What's the question? Yeah, all right. The question. Well, the question in relation to our double pass to the Eagles' greatest hits on Saturday the 4th of July at the Regal Theatre in Subi, the question was, what was the name of the artist who recruited Glenn Frey, Don Henley, Bernie Leadon and Randy Meisner, Eagles members, original Eagles members, to go on tour with that artist? Of course, later on, other musos joined the Eagles. Randy left, and then there was I don't know, it's here somewhere, I can't, it's, oh gosh. But the Eagles, there it is, the greatest hits concert, Saturday the 4th of July at the Regal. And the question was, yeah, who was the artist who recruited those four musos and perhaps a couple of others to go on tour with that artist? I gave you a clue just before the 7 o'clock news. I actually played a song by that artist, so come on, come on. Get about it. Get on the phone, 9364 9888.

Norah Jones, lovely. I just don't know why. Long-time Capital 101.7 and Capital Digital listener and member, Jan Endy, I think that's Jan. I said Jan initially, but it has had a fascinating career in WA Aviation. Jan, because he'll relate stories from his time, not her time, his time, as a pilot and aircraft engineer for the Royal Flying Doctor Service, Lang Hancock, and others. So tune in after the 11 o'clock news this morning in Capital Mornings with Lowell Winchcombe, and Jan will tell us some of the highlights from his life in aviation.

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G'day, Gary of Como. Thanks for the call, mate. Always good to hear from our loyal Capital listeners. And even if you're not loyal and you're not listening, we'd still like to hear from you. Gary, who wrote this music? Who wrote it? What is it?

0: Gulgari of Como, dear, oh dear. Capital listeners are not only nice people, they've got knowledge, they know things, they know music, they've got mature musical palates. Oh, and Gary, spot on, mate. It was Wedding Day at Trollhagen by Edvard Grieg in 1896 was when it was written, and it was played by Joseph Cooper. Oh, you've got the album, haven't you, you cheeky devil? Yeah. That was actually composed as a tribute to Grieg's wife, Nina, during their anniversary celebration at the Fossley Hotel near the Vöringfossen waterfall in 1896. Nina Hagerup, Grieg's wife, she was a significant influence on his work, apparently, and inspired many of his compositions. And they lived in Trollhagen, the home in Bergen, Norway, which is now a museum dedicated to Grieg's life and music. Oh, fantastic stuff. It really is. And we play nothing but good music here at Capital, don't you know that? Oh, well, you have got some learning to... eh? It's 7:30.
1: This is ANU's Western Australia. I'm Lee Harrison. WA's road toll continues to rise, with four more people dead after a horror weekend of crashes on regional roads. Jamie Smith reports.
2: Police say a ute veered off a road in the wheat belt and smashed into a tree in the early hours of Sunday morning. A 20-year-old man and his 17-year-old female passenger both died at the scene. On Saturday afternoon, a 21-year-old woman was also driving in the wheat belt when she hit a tree. She later died in Royal Perth Hospital. And early on Saturday, a 30-year-old man died at the scene of a vehicle rollover in WA's Great Southern. Four others in their late teens and early 20s suffered non-life-threatening injuries. Jamie Smith, Perth.
1: Teal Independents are reportedly in talks to form a new political party to combat the rise of One Nation. Sarah Wiedersheim reports.
3: Sources familiar with the plan say talks on forming a new centrist political party have been taking place for months. They've told Nine newspapers Sydney MPs Allegra Spender and Zali Steggall are leading the push, and an announcement could be announced within weeks. The secret deliberations have come to light after Senator David Pocock left the door open to forming a party of independents to respond to the rise of One Nation. A Redbridge poll has suggested the minor party could win as many as 59 seats in the lower house. Sarah Wiedersheim reporting.
1: Two men have allegedly let themselves into a Perth barbershop under the cover of darkness before helping themselves to a free trim in a bizarre business break-in captured on CCTV. In the footage, the men nonchalantly wander into the store and appear to have a conversation before they decide it's time for a bit of a touch-up haircut. A report has found half of secondary teachers are concerned students are using artificial intelligence to cheat on schoolwork. The Learning First survey calls for a coordinated approach to stop the technology from reducing confidence in assessment and qualification systems. Dr. Ben Jensen says AI is often difficult for teachers to spot.
4: AI is becoming increasingly complex in its ability to mimic students' writing, their vocabulary, each and every day. And so a piece of work can actually be impossible to detect if it's written by AI or by a particular student.
1: To Sport Now, Stephen King concedes Melbourne wasn't strong enough for long enough in his side 3-point loss to the Western Bulldogs. The D's missing a chance to move into the top four ahead of facing the Giants in Alice Springs on Sunday. The coach taking positives from the game.
5: I mean, I'm really proud of the way we boxed on and had a chance to win the game with 30 seconds left. That there's some good signs there. So for us not to be at our best and still be in a game of AFL footy is really encouraging. We had a lot of players probably not at their best.
1: And West Ham has been relegated on the final day of the English Premier League season. It beat Leeds 3-0, but Tottenham's 1-0 win over Everton means the Hammers will play in the Championship next season. This is ANU's Western Australia.
0: And in other West Australian news, Deputy Premier Rita Saffiotti has vowed to probe how a Geraldton psychiatrist who sexually harassed a nurse, bombarding her with messages declaring his undying love, has been spared a harsher penalty because of regional workforce shortages. Panduranga Rapuri was last week suspended for 3 months after the State Administrative Tribunal found that between December 2023 and February 2024, he had repeatedly sexually harassed a nurse, failed to maintain professional boundaries, and failed to treat her with respect. The Medical Board of Australia said it would have sought a longer suspension if Dr. Rapuri had not been an experienced psychiatrist working in a regional area with a shortage of medical professionals. Ms. Safiotti told reporters yesterday she would look into the issue. WA has recorded a 40% spike in inheritance disputes over the past 5 years as the great wealth transfer from property-rich baby boomers to their families turns increasingly fractious. It's estimated that baby boomers will bequeath $5.4 trillion nationally over the next 15 to 20 years. Supreme Court data shows courtroom disputes jumped from 119 in 2021 to 167 last year, but lawyers claim they're just the tip of the iceberg, as mediation rooms across Perth fill with families warring over property-rich estates. Mills Oakley estate partner Donnell Hestelow said the increased litigation was driven partly by the widening divide between the haves and the have-nots. And wait times for children needing to see a paediatrician to diagnose developmental issues through the public system have blown out to nearly 2 years. The median wait time for metropolitan children to see a paediatrician through the Child Development Services Scheme is now 23.9 months, an increase of more than 7 months since the end of November. The wait for a psychologist is close to a year at 11.4 months, while the time taken to see an occupational therapist is 8.4 months. Children will need to wait 5.4 months for a speech pathologist, 4.1 months for an audiologist, and 1.4 months for a physiotherapist. Shadow Health Minister Libby Metham has said that the wait times were an indictment on the government.
6: Capital Community Radio's local news bulletins are compiled from the resources provided by the West Australian newspaper.
0: And the latest weather, says BOM, is basically mostly sunny today with a high of 23. The maximum tomorrow, Tuesday the 26th, will be 25. On Wednesday, it'll be 23 as we welcome Bruce McCartney back into Capital Breakfast. And on Thursday, 21, Friday, 19. So very pleasant weather indeed. Thank you very much. Yes, so mostly sunny today. Easterly winds, 15 to 25. No. Read it properly, Frank. 15 to 20 kilometres per hour, turning northeasterly at 15 to 25 kilometres per hour early in the morning. A moderate to high fire danger. UV index is 3. And at the moment it's 7.2, gone up from 4.8. That's nice, isn't it? Yeah, it's feeling a bit warmish. 7.2 degrees. Have to take the jumper off before too long. Humidity, 76%. Winds gusting to 11 kilometres per hour from the northeast at the moment. Not the east, but from the northeast. And hectopascals, 1,026.7. Gosh. Here's a track from the Eagles, and I'll tell you more about our little double pass competition after this.

And we can meet round the bushes, we can leave it in the parking lot, but either way, there's going to be a heartache tonight. Yeah, I'm telling you. I get so angry, I just get hold of the West Australian and tear it in half. G'day, Margie of Osborne Park. Osborne? No, not Osborne Park. You don't live there, do you, dear? No, you're at Mossy Park, aren't you? Well, morning, Margie. Lovely to hear from you. And Steve of Naranda. Oh, you're back from work. I don't know whether you're back from work or you're just about to start. You're a very mysterious person, Steve. And glad you called, mate. And it's always good to hear from you. Well, look, the Eagles double pass thing, I mean, you're making it a bit too hard. You're going at it the wrong way. If you don't mind me saying so. It's simple. The question is, what was the name of the artist to win this double pass for the Greatest Eagles concert at the Regal Theatre in Subiaco on the... on the 4th of July at the Regal Theatre in Subiaco? And the question was, what was the name of the artist who recruited Glenn Frey, Don Henley, Bernie Leadon, Randy Meisner, who eventually became the Eagles with a few other additions as well to the band, and this artist wanted to invent, went on tour with these musos? I've already given you... do I tell you whether it's a male or female? No, I don't. No, I lead you to sort of get the brain cells buzzing and moving. Perhaps even look up a dictionary or a musical lexicon or something, and give me the name of the artist. That's all I need. Yes, gosh, and I mean it's fairly simple, really.

Yeah, Tennessee Ernie Ford and Shotgun Boogie. 12 to 8, Capital Breakfast. Good morning. American singer-songwriter Paul Simon reckons Elvis Presley wasted his great talent after 1957. Yeah. 84-year-old Simon said that he was a huge fan of Elvis during his younger years, but he believes Presley squandered his talent after 1957. Ooh, oh dear, when he started making teen-focused pop songs. Paul said that my early favourites were Elvis, then came Little Richard, Fats Domino, Chuck Berry, the Everly Brothers. Paul Simon's won 16 Grammys, by the way, so I guess he knows what he's talking about. He said that it was Presley's early recordings for Sun Records that truly captivated him, and he viewed Presley's later career as a missed opportunity.

Yeah, Paul Simon said it was Presley's early recordings for Sun Records that truly captivated him, but he views Presley's later career as a missed opportunity. After 1957, said Paul Simon, when you know the material that Elvis picked and the movies and everything was just to me an incredible waste of a great talent. We could probably agree with parts of that statement. Anyway, here's Paul Simon, and you can call me Al.

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Well, that's what my producer James says to me. Frank, he says, Frank, I'm leaving. I've had enough. You abuse me all the time. You're telling me off. And I said, no, it's a joke. It's a joke. I don't mean it. I said that to Greg. Oh, thanks for calling, Greg. I'm glad you're enjoying the music, but my producer isn't. He's so hard to please. But anyway, gosh. I'll have to be very kind to him from now on, I suppose, because he's a very good producer. It's just that he's so opinionated. Play this, he said. In fact, I just played That'll Be the Day by Buddy Holly, which is what he gave me.

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2: I'm Alan Baskin. The federal government says it has beaten its own target of approving new homes. A strike team aiming to cut housing red tape while maintaining environmental protections has approved more than 35,000 new dwellings. Environment Minister Murray Watt says the number surpasses an original target by about 9,000 properties.
3: There's nearly 20,000 new homes in metropolitan areas and just over 15,000 in regional areas as well. And I guess this is a sign that the Albanese government is just pulling every possible lever to get as many homes built as we possibly can.
2: Melbourne and Sydney property prices are expected to fall by as much as 9% by the end of the year. Experts are warning of a years-long correction due to interest rate rises and the government's planned changes to property taxes. Inquests into the deaths of fugitive Desi Freeman and the two police officers he shot dead are underway today. Separate inquests will investigate the murders of Detective Leading Senior Constable Neil Thompson and Senior Constable Vadim Devat Hotar, along with the police operation that ended Freeman's life 7 months later. Retired Homicide Squad Detective Charlie Bazina has told Today the Victorian coroner will hear fresh details about both shootings and the events leading up to them.
4: We're in for some interesting times in relation to how it all led up to that, and the fact that the amount of times that Desi was actually shot by the police, was he justified, and so forth and so on. So there's a lot of people yet to be justified in relation to their actions.
2: The head of Australia's spy agency is due to give evidence at the Royal Commission into Anti-Semitism today. The inquiry's second hearing block will focus on potential intelligence and security failures in the lead-up to the Bondi terror attack. ASIO Director General Mike Burgess is expected to be among five witnesses due to appear today. Experts believe a shark that killed a man on the Great Barrier Reef was either a tiger or bull shark. The 39-year-old was attacked on Sunday while spearfishing with three others in Kennedy Shoal. Environmental scientist Dr. Dahl McPhee has told Today it follows a growing trend in fatal incidents involving sharks.
5: We do have a long-term increase trend in fatal shark bites. Between 2020 and now, we've had 24 in Australia. Between 2010 and 2019, there was 20.
2: The New Zealand Surf Pro has been put on hold after a photographer was attacked by wildlife during the men's semi-final. Local media is reporting it's suspected to have been a sea lion rather than a shark. The man's in a stable condition. National Senator Bridget McKenzie billed taxpayers for flights and accommodation before and after her son's wedding in Tasmania. A spokesperson maintained Senator McKenzie's 2023 trip was undertaken in accordance with parliamentary rules. They say the senator undertook legitimate activity as the shadow infrastructure minister while in Tasmania. The federal government is launching a campaign to help combat the stigma around menopause and perimenopause. Minister for Women Katie Gallagher says the campaign will allow patients to have credible, evidence-based information. The Australian dollar is buying